It's me, a veteran known as the Master G. I'm fucking in squads, sense the danger. When it's stung by the rapping ranger, had a little talk with a mixer man. He said, get them squads fast as you can. To all you girls that wanna join my tribe, just move to my rhythm and feel my vibe. Put up a fuss in the end, you'll agree. But when you come inside my TV, as I said before, you can sense the danger when you're stung by the rapping ranger. With Silver and I take a ride, all you

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I listen to me now as I set the tone from my China to Japan and even Russia. 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I'm freaking one, they call the Mod Squad. I'm triple fun, I'm twice done the light. I listen to me now.

0: 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And right after me, it'll be my man Tactics with the Classic Spins Part 2, okay? Love y'all, mean it. 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Be cool. 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

Walking inside that central line right here on Classics 107.9 Inside the Classic Spins. Hour number one is done. Bet Rock is here. We are here until midnight. Coming up, I've got your request for some Chubb Rock, Digital Underground. I've got Grace Jones, Renee and Angela, SOS Band, just to name a few. So hang with me. I've got hour number two of the Classic Spins coming up next right here on Classics 107.9.

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3: Recently, I heard a sermon about the need to excavate before you're able to elevate. The sermon encouraged us to dig deep to remove bad habits, counterproductive decisions, destructive desires, and even a few dead memories, which will frequently haunt our decision-making powers. We were reminded that sustained elevation is dependent upon an unshakable foundation. If we are unsure about our elevation, more likely than not, it's because we are building upon an unstable foundation. And instead of shoring up our foundation through excavation, we just continue to build on insecure ground. So I want to leave you with this one thought today. It is not possible to elevate to your highest potential until you have first excavated an unreliable foundation.
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5: Hello, how are you?
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0: The Classic Spins right here on Classics 107.9, the real sound of Philadelphia. Me, the heavy hitter, Bent Rock. Hang around Del Valley, one more hour to go. I've got you covered. Coming up next right here on Classics 107.9.
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5: Recently, I heard a sermon about the need to excavate before you're able to elevate. The sermon encouraged us to dig deep, to remove bad habits, counterproductive decisions, destructive desires, and even a few dead memories, which will frequently haunt our decision-making powers. We were reminded that sustained elevation is dependent upon an unshakable foundation. If we are unsure about our elevation, more likely than not, it's because we are building up on an unstable foundation. And instead of shoring up our foundation through excavation, we just continue to build on insecure ground. So I want to leave you with this one thought today. It is not possible to elevate to your highest potential until you have first excavated an unreliable foundation.
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0: 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My time is done. 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
2: May we please pause for a minute of prayer. Oh dear God, creator of the entire universe, we stop what we are doing to say thank you and to let you know that we appreciate having you in our lives. Because of our belief in you, God, our understanding of your greatness and your mercy, and most importantly, our witnessing of your awesome power and unlimited ability, we know that you can empower us to accomplish that which may appear impossible. You did not let the sea stop Moses. You parted the waters. You did not allow the wall to stop Joshua. You made the wall come tumbling down. You didn't allow the giant to stop David. And you didn't even allow death to stop Jesus, who we all know is still teaching as strong as ever. So all that we ask of you today, dear God, is to please help us to never forget that for with you, our God, nothing is impossible. Hallelujah and amen.
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10: And white people are serious about their animals. 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
9: Tommy Davidson, Mark Curry.
12: 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After I played 13 holes, I played 13 more holes.
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2: 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And you really proved that I could. Thank you so much.
4: You're welcome so much.
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13: 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That's because birds are more than birds. They're symbols, sentinels that reveal the health of our planet and our people. And by helping them thrive, all of us thrive as well. Audubon is a place where birds matter, where habitats are protected, where communities are engaged, and where change takes flight. Because at Audubon, hope begins with birds. Progress begins with birds. It all begins with birds. Audubon.
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16: 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We all know that. 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This is exciting. What is it? 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He's a nutritionist. He's a longtime advisor for Purity Products. Welcome, Dr. Levin. So great to have you back on the show today. This is a big story, isn't it?
17: Oh, absolutely, Steve. And let's cut right to the chase here. That discovery you talked about at the top there, it's krill oil, because krill oil is simply amazing for us. It's great for the heart, great for the joints, fantastic for the brain, for the eyes. I mean, I have people coming into my clinic every single day, and they want to feel better. I mean, they want to feel physically better, stronger. They want their joints to feel comfortable, but they want to stay mentally sharp. They want to keep that brain thinking like it did when they were younger. They want to protect themselves from coronary heart disease and maintain those flexible, healthy, youthful arteries for wonderful circulation. Hey, Steve, they want to boost their energy. And
16: absolutely,
17: you know, why not? I mean, we deserve it. And that's what we're going to be talking about here today with this Krill Omega 50 Plus, which is the cutting edge combination, Steve, of krill oil, which is so fabulous for us. But we've infused the krill oil. Now, this is so important. We've infused the krill oil with the high omega 3 concentrated fish oil. You need to do that when you're dealing with krill, because krill just isn't high enough in omega 3. So many other important parameters and virtues, but you got to get that high omega 3 fish oil in there, and we've done that. So this is now the best of both worlds. But we didn't stop there. For the 50 plusers, we've added some vitamin D. We doubled the antioxidant power, and Steve, we actually increased the amount of krill by 67%. So this now becomes the finest omega 3 nutrient in the world, as far as I'm concerned.
16: This is very, very exciting. This krill oil sensation, I mean, it is all over the news, Dr. Neil Levin. Great studies are out there. Many experts are declaring that krill oil is better than fish oil. So give us this lowdown on this krill omega 50 plus formula.
17: Right. Steve, you know, if I told you, and we did talk about this before the show, that there's this one tiny pill that benefits the joints and the brain and memory, mood, coronary heart disease, wonderful for the arteries, makes your hair shine, great for the skin. I mean, what would you say to that?
16: Hey, where is it? Where can I get this stuff?
17: Right, and we have it. It's Krill Omega 50 Plus, and we're going to give it to everybody for free today. And that's really cool, because Purity wants everybody to try this, because they know they're going to see a huge difference. But get this. On top of that, for the first 1,000 people that call today, we're giving away a second gift, because I just demanded this. You know, when we're dealing with the 50-plusers, and hey, you know, if you're 40 and you feel like your energy is low, this is for you also. But for people 50 and over, we're also giving away free B12 energy melts. I demanded this because, hey, as we're getting a little older, we don't absorb that B12 as well, and I want you to feel the benefits from this Krill Omega 50-plus. So I'm going to jack up those B12 levels for you today as well. You know, what a value proposition.
16: You know, when it comes to your health, it really is a win-win. This is amazing. I heard you say that this can actually reduce the risk of coronary heart disease. I mean, when you hear that, whose ears don't perk up after that? How exactly does that work anyway?
17: Right. Well, Krill Omega 50 Plus, remember, this is the combination of krill oil with the high omega 3, highly concentrated fish oil. So it's much higher in omega 3s than most krill oil formulas would be. So when we're dealing with the high omega 3 fish oil, we're talking about support for the HDL cholesterol, healthy, youthful, flexible arteries. That's so great for the circulation, heart muscle strength, platelet activity, red blood cells that stay nice and soft and flexible so they can work their way through those little capillaries. Oh, what about triglycerides? That becomes so important. So this Krill Omega 50 Plus supports the heart in so many ways. And you know, the bottom line is we need to think about this because as we're getting a little older, 50 plus, maybe mid 40s, certainly 60s and 70s, it's decision time. I mean, you know your body's not working the way it did when you were in your 30s.
18: Exactly.
17: The energy might not be there. You need to make a decision. Are you going to take it laying down and just let yourself get old, or are you going to do something about it? Are you going to stay physically active? Are you going to do the things you need to stay healthy? And getting these omega-3s, the krill oil, the vitamin D, the antioxidants make such a difference. This is a game changer for anybody in that 50 plus age group.
16: Doc, this is absolutely great information. I know that omega-3s, talk about that just for a second, are best known for their cardiovascular benefits, and they're certainly also known as brain food. Now, we've discussed this in some of the past shows. If you would, touch on the brain benefits for our listeners listening out there today, and tell us why you say that supplementing with omega-3s isn't just a good idea for the brain, but an absolute necessity.
17: Oh, this is such an important point that you're bringing up. Absolutely. For brain health, we must get these omega-3s back in there. You know, when you think about omega-3s and you think about brain health and memory and mood and feeling sharp, you really want to single out the DHA component. That's the docosahexaenoic acid. You know what, Steve? Your brain is 60% fat by weight. And of that, 25% needs to be DHA. You know what I use an analogy in my practice? People understand calcium and bone health, right? If you don't have calcium in your diet and you don't supplement with calcium, your bones are going to get brittle and weak. You understand that, right?
16: Right, exactly.
17: That's what happens to bones. Bones need calcium for their normal strength and structure. Now, with the brain, it's the same. DHA for normal structure. We use this for one brain neuron to communicate with another, to build out the brain, to make the serotonin, the dopamine, all the feel-good neurotransmitters. So must have it, must get it back in there. So important. And with this Krill Omega 50 Plus, we've increased the level of DHA because we've put the concentrated omega-3s in there. Now, with Krill Omega 50 Plus, you're going to get 130 milligrams of DHA per serving, Steve.
16: Wow.
17: The leading brand of krill oil, you're going to get 24.
16: Excellent.
17: 24 in the leading brand, you're going to get 130 with Krill Omega 50 Plus. That's why this is so incredible for the brain.
16: This is absolutely exciting. I got to tell you, though, during the last Krill show that we did together, you totally shocked me, Doc. I remember this specifically. You said that...
17: Tell me, I'm on the edge of my seat. What did I say?
16: You said, and I remember, that the studies show that krill oil improves joint comfort in just 7 days. Now, if the benefits for the brain and the heart didn't perk my ears up, that certainly would. If you would, touch on this study and tell us how this works.
17: Right. That was a great study. In fact, that's the reason I started taking krill oil about 5-6 years ago. Mm-hmm. A pilot study, double-blind, placebo-controlled, exactly what you want to see out of the Journal of the American College of Nutrition. Now, participants got 300 milligrams of krill oil or placebo. Now, remember, in Krill Omega 50 Plus, we're giving you even more. We're giving you 500 milligrams of krill oil, so even more potent. But the participants in the study that got the krill oil got some amazing joint benefits, Steve. Get this. In just 7 days, and you remember this from the last show, but in just 7 days, they were 28% more comfortable. That's a jaw dropper. When I read that, I immediately went out and bought my first bottle of krill oil. But after 30 days, they were 38% more comfortable. The researchers didn't stop there. They looked at flexibility of the joints. They looked at function of the joints. All improved. And I call this the krill oil advantage. So if you're out there and you're taking fish oil, well, fish oil is great. I mean, fish oil is in here. It's so important, but you're not going to get the same joint advantages just on krill. You're not going to experience this joint comfort benefit that we get specifically from the krill. And remember, in Krill Omega 50 Plus, we've jacked up the levels of the krill 67% more. So in terms of dosage, fantastic.
16: That's big. That is absolutely big. Hey, I was on the website, and the testimonials on the Krill Omega 50 Plus, they're incredible. I mean, people obviously love this product. I'd like to share a couple of my favorites here.
17: Sure, sure.
16: Believer writes in. She's a female, age 45 to 54, from Georgia. She rates it 5 out of 5 stars. She writes, "This has helped. Less grind on my knees when climbing up the steps. Beneficial to my overall health, both physically and mentally. I just feel better." is what she said. Also, Safety Susan, age 55 to 64 from Sacramento, California. She writes to 5 out of 5 stars. I was a little worried about fishy aftertaste. However, I have not burped it even once. She goes, I like it better than regular fish oil. The capsule size is smaller and it's easy to swallow. This is big, the capsule size being smaller.
17: You know, and I'm really glad you picked that one out because Safety Suzanne picks out a very important point there. I don't think we've really harped on this enough because people have trouble swallowing those huge horse pills, you know, those huge omega-3 pills. These are tiny. So this is why this is such a breakthrough. These capsules are so small and easy to swallow. Anybody can easily swallow them. But at the same time, we've increased the dosage of krill by 67%. We've boosted the antioxidant power. The vitamin D is in there. We supercharged the whole thing with the high omega-3, highly concentrated fish oil. So important for the heart. So yeah, Safety Suzanne, she really nailed it there. I want to read a couple myself. This one in front of me, Blessed. She's in the 55 to 64 age bracket, Fort Worth, Texas, 5 out of 5 stars. She writes, I was experiencing brain fog. I couldn't remember things at work. Felt I was slowing down mentally. Purity was offering a free bottle. I've been taking it for a year, and I swear by it. I have experienced a difference in my brain and body. Good for you, Blessed. Let me read one more. Odie, 54. Male in the 55 to 64 category, 5 out of 5 stars. He's from Canada. He writes, awesome experience. I started taking krill omega 50 plus about 5 weeks ago and have nothing but good things to say about it. I'm experiencing more benefits than I thought possible. The most noticeable is that I feel more mentally alert. I'm finding it easier to get out of bed in the morning. I feel satisfied with 6 to 8 hours of sleep. I wake up with an energy that I haven't felt in a long, long time. You know what? I'm not surprised at these testimonials at all because, again, I take this product myself. Mm-hmm. It's fabulous. My patients love the Krill Omega 50 Plus. They feel it in their joints. They feel it in their brain. They feel it in their energy, their circulation. They just feel better. That's what everybody tells me when they get in this Krill Omega 50 Plus.
16: Now, Dr. Neil Levin, talk for a minute, if you would, about the B12 Energy Melts, too. This is really an exciting addition.
17: So important.
16: You gave these away in our last Krill show as well. And the feedback has been absolutely overwhelming. People simply love the energy, the pep, the vigor they feel when they have their B12 levels restored with these. And now Purity's going to do it again. So 2 free bottles here today for the listeners. Tell us about this.
17: Yeah, remember, first of all the listeners today that pick up the phone and call are going to get a free bottle of this Krill Omega 50 Plus. Amazing with the krill oil, 67% more krill oil, the high omega-3 fish oil, boosting those omega-3 levels, so critical for the heart, for the skin, for the hair, for the eyes. On top of that, we added the vitamin D, so important, so pure, so pristine. But now, the B12 energy melts, why are they here? I said to Purity, I said, guys, we're dealing with the 50-plussers here. Even people of 45, 50, 60, 70, they're having more trouble absorbing the B12, and B12 is critical. You think B12, think energy. If your energy is low and you're in your 50s or 60s, I mean, it may be a B12 issue. B12 helps the body to make red blood cells. We need that to carry oxygen to the tissue, so important for energy. 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
16: 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Now, Doc, I've seen these ads where they say that krill oil is 48 times stronger than fish oil. Is that true? Does that make any sense?
17: Well, you know, obviously these are the krill guys talking, right?
16: Right, right, right.
17: But you could look at it both ways. Let's get into krill in just a moment. But first, let's pat the fish oil guys on the shoulder, because, you know, you could say that the fish oil is better and stronger, but we're talking about the concentrated high omega-3 fish oil here, because it's higher in the omega-3s, the EPA and DHA that are so important for the heart, the brain, the memory, mood, your eyes, your skin, your hair, your nails. So in one sense, you could say, well, the fish oil is better. But in another sense, I have to hand it to the krill guys, because in terms of antioxidant power, krill oil is extraordinary. And it's because there's a molecule in krill oil that's naturally occurring called astaxanthin. And this astaxanthin, Steve, this is one of the most powerful antioxidants we've ever discovered. Steve, by one measure of antioxidant activity, it's 6,000 times stronger than vitamin C.
16: Wow.
17: So amazing antioxidant power in the krill. And now, as we're getting older, 50-plussers like myself, I'm 52, and we don't make as many antioxidants naturally. Our antioxidant systems are kind of slowing down, and at the same time, we're producing more free radicals naturally. This is why we call it Krill Omega 50 Plus, extra antioxidant power and extra krill. Remember, 500 milligrams of krill instead of 300, that's 67% more, plus the vitamin D, so important for us. And this is just an incredible value proposition. I have folks, they were going out and they were getting the krill separately and the fish oil separately, the antioxidants, the vitamin. You could spend $75 doing that.
16: No kidding.
17: You're getting it all for free today. This is the best of both worlds, this combination product with the krill and the fish oil. It's not one being better than the other. They're both great. And this is the best of both worlds.
16: You know, thank God for Purity products. I'm serious. Seriously, because when you think about where our food supply has gone and where we are today, we have to have something that allows us to feel better as we age, to age gracefully. It's amazing to me as we talk about
17: this. And that's why I love the way that Purity gives away the free bottles. Because, you know, people can be skeptical.
16: Sure.
17: They should be skeptical. But now they can be skeptical and they say, okay, you know what? This sounds pretty important. I'm going to give this a go. It's only going to cost me $6.95. And they get it and they try it out. And what they start to see, because it doesn't take long, remember that joint study, 7 days, 28% more comfortable. What they start to see is, hey, I'm more comfortable. I feel better. They notice their energy is better. And they realize, hey, you know what? This is important. And they tell their friends and they tell their relatives and they tell their loved ones. And Purity's been doing business this way for, I don't know, 20 years now. Let's look at one more. You know, this is a great testimonial by Gracie. 5 out of 5 stars, she writes. It works. I feel a difference in my joints after only 1 week. Also, you have the nicest staff. That's great. You have the nicest staff. People are going to appreciate working with Purity. They're a fantastic company. They put their money where their mouth is. They give out free bottles, and you try it, and you're like, wow, this is great stuff. Thank God for Purity.
16: Let's talk about the heart health for a moment. It's probably the single greatest concern that people face as they age. So anything that we can do to boost heart health becomes really a top priority. You know this, I know this, and those folks out there know this as well. And I know you mentioned earlier that omega-3s literally lower our risk of coronary heart disease. Do I have that correct? Because that's a big statement.
17: You know, absolutely. I mean, protecting the heart, this is what put omega-3s on the map back in the 70s. Dr. Dierberg discovered, you know, how protective they were for the Eskimos. Mm-hmm. By the way, he's a wonderful guy. I had lunch with him a year or two ago. Great conversation. But bottom line is, omega-3s protect our heart in so many ways. They promote a smooth, rhythmical heartbeat, important for the body's normal inflammatory response in the heart muscle, inside the arteries and veins. They promote those youthful, flexible arteries, so important for circulation. They promote healthy blood platelet activity, healthy red blood cell activity. They support healthy blood pressure. That's very important. Triglycerides. So they do so much for the heart. So simply amazing cardiovascular protection with these omega-3s.
16: It just keeps getting better, doesn't it? Hey, you know, I got a reminder.
17: I know, I have patients come in here all the time, and I'm like, are you taking your omega-3s? I hope you're still taking your omega-3s. You know, they're afraid to say no. Hey, no, I'm like the omega-3 doctor. Take your omega-3s. In fact, if there was only one nutrient that I could take, Steve, honest to God, if there was only one nutrient that I could take, hands down, it's omega-3s. That's the first most important nutrient you could take. And this krill omega 50 plus, I love the way they combine the krill oil with the fish oil, so you're getting the best of both worlds. Can't beat it.
16: I've got to remind our listeners out there about this free bottle deal that's going on, the Krill Omega Plus and the B12. 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Doc, this study you sent me on this omega-3s and the memory is amazing. It seems that the participants taking omega-3s had some pretty incredible benefits here. When you talk about memory, that is something that kind of slips as we get older. Tell us more about this, would you?
17: Right. This was a great study, an important study, because what they did here was very interesting. This out of the journal Neurology, and what they did is they checked the omega-3 level in the red blood cells of women, 1,000 women, older women. So this is a big study, 1,000 women. Mm-hmm. But then again, 8 years later, and the women were on average 78 years old at this point, they did MRI scans of the women's brains. And what they found, Steve, this is so amazing, they found that the brain volume for the women that had higher omega-3 indexes, in other words, they had more omega-3s in their red blood cells, mm-hmm. the women that had more omega-3s in their red blood cells, they had higher brain volume. They were actually maintaining more of the youthful size of the brain. Their brains were bigger. You could see it plainly in the MRI measurements. That's really
16: great.
17: Cool. But not only that, there's a very important part of the brain known as the hippocampus, a very important part of the brain that facilitates learning, facilitates memory. And there was greater brain volume in the hippocampus for people that had more omega-3s in their red blood cells. That's how you can really measure how much omega-3 someone's taking in. So if you take omega-3s, you will raise your omega-3 index. We know this. It's a fact. You take omega-3s, you raise that up. So you want to have more omega-3s in your bloodstream. Very important. That's how it infuses into all the cell membranes, into mm-hmm. the joints, into the brain, etc. So take the Krill Omega 50 Plus. You get the krill oil, 67% more krill oil, so fantastic for the joints. You get the high omega-3 fish oil, vitamin D in there as well, astaxanthin for extra antioxidant power, and protect that brain, protect your memory, facilitate that quick, that youthful thinking that's so fun to have. When you feel sharp, when you feel like your brain is working great, you have that brain energy, it's more fun. It's more fun to be in a conversation. You feel better. You wake out of bed. You have that energy. You feel mentally alert. You feel alive. That's the way I want to feel. That's the way young people feel. That's why we put this in this Krill Omega 50 Plus. We want people to feel younger. We want people to maintain their youthful vigor and attitude. And that's what this Krill Omega 50 Plus is all about.
16: All right. I got to tell you, Dr. Levin, I take the Krill Omega 50 Plus. And one of the things that I absolutely love about the pill is that it's so small. I mean, it's so easy to take. and so much better than trying to swallow one of those omega-3 horse pills, you know, the bigger ones. Anyone can take these with ease, and that's what's great about it. Tell us, how did you supercharge this formula while at the same time shrinking the capsule size? How do you do that?
17: Right. It's so amazing. This is really a breakthrough, Stephen. I mean, for those of you that are picturing this huge omega-3 pill, it's not like that. These are tiny. They're so small, anybody can swallow these. My son, Corey, has trouble swallowing pills. He gets these down like they're nothing. They're much smaller. They're easy to swallow. 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
16: Right,
17: so
16: right.
17: 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Everybody's getting that. Don't worry. You're definitely going to get that. But if you're one of the first 1,000 callers, then you get the free B12 Energy Melt. So, no, we need to talk about that one more time. But I want you to get that, too, and I demand this, because this is Krill Omega 50 Plus. We want this for the folks. Hey, if you're in your 40s and you feel run down, it's great for you, too. But 50s, 60s, 70s, folks in that age bracket, they're not absorbing the B12 as well because they're losing some of the intrinsic factors in the GI tract that are responsible for absorbing the B12. So now you put the B12 Energy Melt on your tongue, tastes delicious, and it just gets in there and boosts up those levels of B12. What do you feel? When you boost your level of B12, if you had been low, you feel more energy because B12 helps make the red blood cells, carry oxygen to the tissues, helps burn your carbs for energy, great for the hair, skin, and nails, great for so many things. 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
29: Hello and welcome to the show. 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This is Purity Products Radio. I'm Jason Kahn, and I'm here with Dr. Neil Levin. Neil, say hello.
30: Oh, it's great to be here with you today, Jay.
29: Great to have you, Neil. And we're in Plainview, New York at Purity Products headquarters, and we have an absolutely fantastic show for you today. We're going to be telling you about one of our hottest new breakthroughs. We call it Joint Gel. It's not a topical cream. It's an actual dietary supplement that we get from Europe. It comes from Germany. It's a special kind of collagen. They've got studies from Harvard, Tufts, studies from all over the world. You won't even believe what this stuff can do because it actually does something that most people didn't even realize was possible. And that is regenerating and regrowing joint cartilage. We actually call it the four R's: regenerating, revitalizing, restoring, regrowing. This can actually retread your joints. It's like a retread on old tires. We're going to tell you how it works. We're going to tell you why it's different. We're going to explain the technology behind it. We're going to get into the studies. We're going to get into what exactly it can do for you and your comfort and your mobility and in just helping you live a more fuller, more vigorous and comfortable life. This is a supplement that I like to say there are thousands of joint supplements on the market, but there's only one joint gel because this is the one that we've seen that has the science and the technology to do what we're telling you it can do, namely regrow joint cartilage. Neil, why don't I hand it over to you? Why is regrowing and regenerating joint cartilage such an epic story?
30: Well, you know, I mean, just listen to what you're saying, Jay. If we were having this conversation 4 or 5 years ago, you'd say, no. That's not possible. You
29: right.
30: can't regenerate cartilage. Well, maybe in a 20-year-old, but we're talking about folks 50-plusers, 50s, 60s. Can you actually get their cartilage cells to kind of reboot, to kind of reset and start generating cartilage faster?
29: Right.
30: Is that even possible? Well, the answer is yes. And these amazing bioactive collagen peptides that we use in our joint gel product do just that. They literally signal, they dock at a cell called the chondrocyte, which is our cartilage making cell. There's only one type of cell that can make cartilage. It's called a chondrocyte. They dock at the chondrocyte like a lock and key, and they signal to the chondrocyte to actually start producing more cartilage faster. It's like putting the factory on 24/7. You just go make more cartilage.
29: Yeah, there's nothing else really like this. It's funny, you know, Neil, we run a lot of ads, as you know, on Facebook. And so people write their comments, they give feedback, they ask questions. And the common theme with these questions is, my doctor said you can't regrow joint cartilage. I heard that you can't get back joint cartilage once it's gone. Everyone is skeptical, but we have before and after photos, Neil, and we're looking at them right now. I know we're on radio, so obviously the audience can't see it, but let me try to illustrate as best as I can what I'm looking at here. There are two sets of before and afters. Both are MRI photos. The first set...
30: You should introduce that this study, now I know what you're talking about, this study was done at Tufts University Medical Center in conjunction with Harvard University. So this is the creme de la creme that you're about to discuss here.
29: Yeah, this is an MRI photo that looks at joints after a period of time, several weeks, 6 months, and then at 48 weeks, so almost a year. Remember, regrowing joint cartilage, it is a slow process, unfortunately. It's sort of like growing hair.
30: Right.
29: If you were bald and you wanted to regrow your hair, if you could, you know, you can't do it in 2 weeks. It takes time. But these MRI before and afters are absolutely unbelievable, because what you can see is the thickening and sharpness in the cartilage itself, in the knee joint. They also did a study prior to
30: I want to just jump in here with this. So
29: sure.
30: In these studies, the red, right, because we're looking at red and yellow and green.
29: The colors.
30: Red in these knee joint MRIs indicates cartilage degradation. The cartilage is actually pitting, breaking down. And in the placebo group, you can plainly see the cartilage going from more green and yellow to actually more red, because this was over the span of nearly a year. And we know this is the normal process. Cartilage in older folks, these folks were in their 50s and 60s, degrades. But now let's go to the bioactive collagen peptide group. And you can see there's some yellow and red and green, but then at 24 weeks, oh, so much more green. And this is indicative of creating new healthy cartilage. At 48 weeks, you cannot see any red on the picture. You have green, fresh, glassy, cushiony cartilage. Trust me, the picture on the bottom right that's all green after 48 weeks with these bioactive collagen peptides, that's a much happier, healthier, more comfortable knee. That person can get in and out of a chair easier, play sports easier, play golf and tennis. That's a happy knee.
29: No, it really is unbelievable. And you mentioned older people, and you know, most of our customers, as you might guess, are 55 and older. But they've done studies on younger people too. They actually have two studies on athletes, like college age athletes. These are kids that just, you know, work hard, and the overuse issue causes inflammation and pain and discomfort. And they've given these bioactive collagen peptides, the main active ingredient in our joint gel product, to these kids. And the results are absolutely fantastic. In one study, 40% of them achieved full pain reduction in only, I think it was maybe 12 weeks.
30: Is that the University of Freiburg study?
29: Yeah, exactly. And that was 160 subjects. That's a big study.
30: Yeah, Neil, yeah. And also, you know, after using the... these bioactive collagen peptides that are in our joint gel, they needed less ice packs after the workouts. These are like serious athletes, runners, swimmers. They needed less physical therapy. They didn't need that stuff because they were feeling so much better with these bioactive collagen peptides.
29: Right. And, you know, so we were talking about like full resolution in a good portion of the subjects in about 12 weeks, but people were seeing results in as little as 3 weeks with pain, stiffness, physical function. Again, these are people who are overusing their joints, and they were experiencing, after taking this ingredient, less pain during activity when they were still working out through their pain. And that's important for an athlete. It's important for all of us. If we're in pain, we still need to do things. So this is a technology that is helping, in a sense, to put out the fire. Within a few weeks, you can start to see benefits in terms of comfort and mobility and so on. But over time, it's rebuilding the foundation. And I have to tell you, there are a lot of joint supplements out there on the market, thousands of them. But this can rebuild this foundation that I'm talking about, because it can literally help regenerate, revitalize, restore, and regrow joint cartilage. This is something like a retread on old tires, and it's absolutely a tremendous breakthrough. You've probably never heard of a supplement being able to do anything like this before.
30: All right, so Jay, at this point, I'm telling a patient, right? This happens all the time. I'm telling a patient about this, and they're like, "Doc, how can you regenerate cartilage? I don't know anything about this. That there's no way to do it." And when I explain to them, well, first of all, your doctor doesn't know about this. This is new, cutting edge. This is flipping the joint health arena on its head, on its 100%. Ear.
29: Oh, man, it really is.
30: Breakthrough. This is blowing the roof off joint health products. And this is the way it works. Our very special, very cutting edge bioactive collagen peptides, you're going to swallow them. This is a powder. It's a delicious cherry berry powder. But the point is, you're going to drink this. You're going to love it. And what happens is these bioactive collagen peptides are absorbed very rapidly. 99% of them will be absorbed in 24 hours. So it's getting in. It's getting absorbed. Now, get this. 90% of what's absorbed will be broken down into amino acids and dipeptides, and they happen to be the perfect kind of food for cartilage. So they'll be brought to your knee joint, your hip joint, your neck, your back, and they will feed the cartilage. They'll be utilized as ground substance to make new cartilage. But this is the magic right here. I'm about to tell you the magic of joint gel. 10% of these bioactive collagen peptides, which are the perfect molecular size and weight, approximately 3 kilodaltons, will get absorbed across your intestinal barrier, get taken directly to the cartilage, to the chondrocyte, which is our cartilage-making cell. It's the only cell that can make cartilage, and there it will dock on the cartilage, on this chondrocyte surface. It'll dock there, and like a lock and key, it'll turn a switch, and now the cartilage cell, this chondrocyte, will ramp up its DNA and RNA and start producing more cushiony, glassy joint cartilage. It's like...
29: Right.
30: You're on an ice skating rink, right? And people have been skating too long and the surface is all pitted. That's what your cartilage gets like as you get older. Then right. The Zamboni guy comes around, puts some fresh water and freezes it up, and you got this glassy, shiny ice skating rink. This is what it's doing inside your knee, inside your hip. Right. And it's turning this cartilage cell up and on, and you start making more cartilage like you did, say, 20 years ago, and you feel the difference. You may feel it in 3 or 4 weeks.
29: Well, thanks for all the boring science, Neil. What people really need to know, this helps regrow and regenerate joint cartilage in a way that really nothing else out there can. This is for real. This is a clinically studied technology. There are multiple human studies. We've got the before and after MRIs. You can literally see the changes over time. This is very revolutionary. I can't even overstate just how revolutionary this is. There are thousands of joint supplements out there. We sell many of them. Most of these joint supplements are about comfort or about maintaining and sustaining existing joint cartilage. This is different. This is a retread on your tires. This helps reform and regrow the cartilage that you need so that you can have the functionality that you want. Best of all, we have an incredible special offer for you this weekend. You can get started and put this joint gel to the test for less than $10 a bottle. 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It's 10 bucks and you get to try it. You get the full 4 week supply. 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I'm going to give out that number again a little bit later on in the show. But Neil, before we jump back into...
30: Jay, wait a second. Can I just stop you for a second? Because, you know, you asked me, what was it, a couple of days ago, could I... do a joint gel show with you. And I said, sure. And you didn't tell me any of this stuff. So like, that's an amazing deal. I didn't even know that. And I didn't know you were going to give away this essential immunity, which now that I'm thinking about it, makes so much sense because, you know, vitamin C is so critical for the immune system, but also for the creation of collagen. And collagen is what we're talking about here when we're talking about joint matrix and cartilage and skin cells and all kinds of stuff. So this is really the perfect free gift that you're throwing in.
29: Yeah, for 10 bucks, what a deal. And you're right. You know, Jan couldn't be here today to join us. He was supposed to be here, but we had talked about it before the show. Hey, let's give away a bonus gift like we almost always do when we do these shows. And the vitamin C and D combo, again, we call it our essential immunity. And most people probably take it for supporting their immune system. But you're right. Vitamin C is absolutely critical for collagen generation. And if you are low on vitamin C, that's not optimal when it comes to making cartilage. And the idea behind Joint Gel is to do just that, to make cartilage, to grow cartilage. And as we're about to get into, to maintain cartilage. So with that said, Neil, we need to talk about the second ingredient in Joint Gel called MSM. MSM has been on the market for many years. It's one of the more popular joint support ingredients out there. And the science on MSM in its own right is actually quite fabulous for a whole bunch of different areas, mostly joints, but increasingly skin and cosmetics. And we're going to get into that a little bit, a new study that they did on fighting wrinkles, which is pretty amazing.

0: do. We really want to make sure that the our customers who use this keep and maintain that cartilage over time. So what better to add to it than MSM, right?
1: Right, right. And the science behind it is something called disulfide links. So what we make between these layers of cartilage is these disulfide bonds, which hold everything together. So you could grab your skin and you can pull it and it stretches, yet when you let go, it's going to snap back into position. That's the nature of these disulfide bonds that hold the cartilage, the collagen, I should say, just in the right position.
0: Right. Now, and Neil, that's a great point. And that leads me in perfectly to what I was hinting at before, skin health. You were talking about the skin or the cartilage snapping back. Well, that's exactly why MSM seems to be such a powerful cosmetic agent. And I'm not talking about a topical application here, not a beauty cream. This is a supplement you take that can actually help fight wrinkles from the inside out. So they did a study recently, Neil. I'm not even sure if you're aware of this. This was like just published. In 4 weeks of taking MSM, just 4 weeks, they saw noticeable results, including a 20%+ improvement in skin radiance and luminosity, 24% less wrinkles. That was in only a few weeks.
1: 4 weeks?
0: I think it was 4 weeks on that. Wow. 20% boost in skin elasticity, which is exactly what you just kind of talked about. 81% of the participants in this study said that their skin was more radiant and better hydrated, and 63% said they saw a boost in firmness and elasticity. This is doing some really cool things, and it's just an incredible side benefit that you get. I mean, you're going to buy this product, frankly, for the joints, for joint comfort, for regrowing joint cartilage, and your mobility and comfort and all that other stuff. But wow, what a cool side benefit that you can actually look a little bit better, not even a little bit, a lot better. Yeah. And to add one more thing before I hand it back to you, Neil, because I'm doing a lot of talking, they actually look to see how is this working in terms of boosting the skin. And so what they did was pretty amazing. They did a gene study, and they wanted to see when people take MSM, what kind of influence does it have on genes related to regulating our skin barrier health, skin moisturization, and essentially the structural integrity of the skin, which is really what's involved in the aging process, at least from a cosmetic point of view. And what they noticed was this triggered all sorts of genes that relates to all that. So it's just unbelievable. You can see a tremendous difference. Neil, real quick before I hand it back to you, a second study, they looked at crow's feet. They looked at skin tone. They looked at texture and smoothness. And again, elasticity and firmness. Taking MSM improved all of these things. In this point, it was at week 8, and then even better week 16. So over time, you're going to see cosmetic improvements that you'll notice in the mirror. You will see this in the mirror on top of all the wonderful things that it's going to do for your joint health, as we've been talking about.
1: So, Jay, let me ask you a question. Are you a little excited about MSM?
0: You know,
1: so as excited as you are about MSM for skin health, because you obviously are, like as a chiropractor, I'm that excited about MSM for joint health. I've been recommending MSM to my patients for decades. MSM reduces pain of athletes that have been exercising very hard.
0: Yes.
1: MSM allows us to get back to our sports more quickly. It does all of these things, and it's the perfect adjunct to our bioactive collagen peptides in this joint gel product. So really, our listeners are going to get this from so many directions. The MSM is going to boost the ability for these bioactive collagen peptides to function at a high level because it's going to create a healthy inflammation response. The bioactive collagen peptides are going to create more cartilage in the joints. Our listeners are going to be so much more comfortable. And now you're adding the vitamin C and vitamin D. So really, our listeners are going to notice a big difference here.
0: Joint gel is going to do some things for your joints and for your skin, as we've been talking about, but especially for your joints, that really no other supplement can do. The first dietary supplement that I've seen that can do this, you've got the before and after MRI photos. These are studies that have been done at Penn State, Harvard, Tufts, University of Freiburg,

0: which is in Germany. That's how big of a breakthrough this is. And really, I don't know any other company that is offering this currently. I think we jumped the competition and we've got this, and we've got a great product here, joint gel with MSM and all of the benefits of MSM. In a few minutes, I'm going to give out that 800 number and tell you how to get started for less than 10 bucks. And again, Dr. Levin was talking about our vitamin C as the bonus gift. We call it our essential immunity, our patent pending C. An incredible free gift. You get that and free shipping. So don't go anywhere. I'm going to give out that number in just a few minutes here. Neil, we are shooting along so fast here. We've got so much information out there already. But with only a few minutes to spare here, why don't I hand it back to you for people just tuning in? What is joint gel and why is it such a dramatic breakthrough?
1: Right, right. We're talking about our very special cutting edge bioactive collagen peptides. This is a powder. You're going to get it. You're going to drink it down. And once you ingest this, it's delicious. It's going to go into your circulation. It's going to get brought to your cartilage. And 10% of these very special bioactive collagen peptides that are just the exact right molecular size and weight are going to knock on the door of your cartilage-making cell called the chondrocyte. So this is almost like waking up Rip Van Winkle. As we get older, our chondrocytes don't work as well. When we were 20, we made cartilage and broke down cartilage at the same rate. We had beautiful cartilage. When we're 50s, 60s, 70s, we're breaking down cartilage much faster than we're remaking it. These bioactive collagen peptides, this joint gel, this is your ticket to getting those knees and hips and joints in your body to create more glassy, smooth, cushiony cartilage, and it works. Yep. The bottom line is we're at a new frontier now. The old type of supplement where we just support a healthy inflammation response, well, that's nice. It's not going to regenerate cartilage. I'm 57. 10 years from now, when I'm 67, I don't want to have less cartilage. I want the same amount. Hey, I'd like a little more, please. That's what makes your knees feel comfortable. Yep. I'm taking this joint gel every day. I have no intention of stopping because I like to play my golf. I like my tennis. I like hitting the gym. I like to run around and play with my kids. And this joint gel is my ticket. It's almost a little bit like a time warp, if you will. It's like turning the clock back a little bit. Your doctor doesn't know about it. It's here. It's going to regenerate cartilage. Your knee, your hip, your body, your joints are going to feel better.
0: All right. Good job, Neil. This was a lot of fun to talk about. I know this is one of your favorite products. It's one of my favorite products. And I need to tell people how they can get started for less than 10 bucks and get a retread and deal with that wear and tear once and for all with a solution that's been shown to help do what I call the four R's: regenerate, revitalize, restore, and regrow that joint cartilage. If you want to do that, I don't know what other options there are out there. You can go to any vitamin store in America and scour the shelves in the joint health department. You're not going to find anything like this. This is different. This is special. You will see real dividends in your comfort, your mobility, and you will be far better off for it. And you can age a little bit more gracefully. Now, again, this also has MSM in it. We talked about MSM for joint health, for skin health. Folks, this is $10 today with free shipping. 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So for 10 bucks, even if you're just in this for the cosmetic benefits, or if you're curious, pick up the phone and call us and put this to the test. 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
18: Hi there, and welcome to Healthline by the fine folks at Purity Products. One of my favorite guests is on the line. We've got Chris Killam, also known as the Medicine Hunter, standing by now. CNN calls Chris the Indiana Jones of natural medicine because he's, well, constantly scouring the globe, searching for natural remedies. You may have seen Chris on the Dr. Oz show or maybe on PBS or CBS and also on Fox News where he does a health segment. He's been featured in the New York Times and also on ABC's 2020. Anyway, Chris is joining us today to discuss not one, but three of the hottest nutritional ingredients out there on the market today. Even better, he's teamed up with Purity today to give away a complimentary bottle to everyone out there in the listening audience. So do not, I repeat, do not change that dial. But first, a quick introduction. Chris Killam is an author and an educator. He's written 14 books. He's conducted research in over 30 countries. Again, he's been on with Oprah and Friends and Dr. Oz. Chris, welcome back to the show.
19: Thank you so much. It's always a pleasure to have a great conversation with you.
18: Now, most of us are super busy these days. We want to stay healthy, but quite frankly, it can be daunting. You know, with all the different supplements out there. Now, Chris, you've traveled all over the world learning about different natural remedies. So you really know which ingredients to look for. So tell me this, besides a good multivitamin and some fish oil, maybe a few other things, go into the three super hot nutrients you've been so jazzed about lately.
19: Well, I'm happy to do that. The three supernutrients, as we like to say, are a green tea extract, a turmeric extract called curcumin, and an extract from red wine called resveratrol. And apropos of what you said about my traveling around the world, I've extensively investigated these in their host countries. So I've been in the green tea plantations of China and India and worked with top researchers of this ingredient in those countries. With turmeric, I've been deeply involved with turmeric researchers in India and seen all of that. And with resveratrol, I've worked with scientists in Europe and also in California and Chile and South Africa, all of which are major red wine producing areas. So I've had the opportunity to investigate these things in the field, meet with the top scientists, and my conclusion is that green tea, curcumin from turmeric root, and resveratrol from red wine are remarkable health-enhancing agents that everybody can benefit from in a very, very substantial way.
18: Now, Chris, let's talk about these big three. And it's interesting that they're all found in our diet and all are considered superfoods. The green tea, the curcumin, the resveratrol. Why did you want to combine the three? There's always a method to your madness, if I can say it that way, because you combine these things together. You call it a real game changer.
19: Well, you know, when I look at these, there actually isn't a reason to put them all in separate products. They do go very well together. As you said, they're all food derived. So it's kind of like you can make a salad if you choose out of many vegetables. You don't just have to have a bowl of lettuce or a bowl of cucumbers. And while that's a little bit simplistic, the fact is that all of these are very, very rich in groups of protective compounds that are both antioxidant, so they actually protect our organ systems, so they maintain a healthy inflammatory status in the body. And this is really a big breakthrough. I also like the idea that people can get a concentrated supplement of green tea extract, curcumin extract, and resveratrol in one product with truly meaningful amounts of each one, and not have to go out and basically buy a shopping cart full of stuff.
18: Now, let's dive into the headlines and the research, especially on this green tea, because it's absolutely amazing. I know in Asia they've been using it for thousands of years for healthy aging, but what are you seeing recently in the press? I know you told me the Nutrition Research Journal in its July 2012 issue revealed that green tea significantly increased plasma antioxidant activity and whole blood glutathione. Can you recap some of these headlines and tell me why you're such a green tea advocate?
19: Okay. What you just said about increasing plasma antioxidant activity is really critical. There are many antioxidants that people consume that don't actually wind up in the body, or they don't wind up in the body in any significant amounts. The green tea antioxidants, which we know are among the most highly beneficial antioxidants in the entire world, are very well absorbed. They improve plasma antioxidant activity. That is the blood concentration of antioxidants. So what happens is you get this great concentration of antioxidant substances, which are protective compounds floating around in the body and protecting the cells of your body, your organs, every part of your body from premature destruction due to exposure to environmental pollutants and things in the diet. With regard to the whole blood glutathione, when we take in the right antioxidants, and not all antioxidant compounds are the right antioxidants, our bodies produce more of its own super protective compound called glutathione. So you take in the green tea extract, you build the antioxidant activity in your blood, and you also cause your body to produce this enormously beneficial, very well-studied, very powerful protective substance called glutathione. So it is remarkable. This isn't something that most high antioxidant foods or supplement ingredients do, but it does happen with a concentrated, properly made green tea extract.
18: All right, let's switch gears and talk about this curcumin, which is number two on your list. And by the way, these three ingredients are all found in the new green tea combo formula. We're going to be offering a free bottle in a few minutes, but talk to me about the curcumin, which is spelled C-U-R-C-U-M-I-N. Now, most people haven't heard of it. But scientists and researchers know it's one of the most powerful superfoods on the planet. It can positively influence our DNA, maintain joint comfort, healthy inflammation, and more. Can you share some of the incredible headlines on curcumin and tell us why you use this? And we talked about this off air a few minutes ago, this patented curcumin with greater absorption.
19: Okay. Well, first of all, I think while people might not know the term curcumin, they may well know turmeric root, which is a yellow spice, and it shows up in curries, and it's part of the 5,000-year-old Indian Ayurvedic system of medicine. I've been studying turmeric and its derivative curcumin since the 1970s, and I'll say this right off the bat, that there are almost no plant materials in the world as extensively studied as this. A couple of thousand studies can be found in the scientific and medical literature. We know that curcumin is powerfully antioxidant. We know that it has a remarkable capacity to protect the liver, and the liver is our primary detoxifying organ. It greatly enhances joint health. So if people are experiencing joint discomfort due to overuse, this really helps to relieve that. And it's also what we call cardioprotective. It helps to protect the heart. It helps to maintain normal, healthy cholesterol. And one last thing that is really kind of astounding is that curcumin actually causes your body to produce what are called neuroprotective factors in the brain. So it causes your body to produce these agents in the brain that protect the actual tissue of the nerves and the brain itself. There's almost nothing else that we know of that does this. Specifically, the curcumin that you mentioned offers about 7 times the absorption of other curcumin. So when you take 250 milligrams of this stuff, you get about 7 times the activity that you would if you took, say, a comparable amount of another curcumin extract. So this, in my opinion, is one of the most life-enhancing, protective, totally beneficial substances on Earth. And it has just decades of scientific and medical studies to back it up.
18: Now, Chris, I know that we talked already about the green tea in the curcumin in your new green tea formula, which Purity is giving away for free today. But first, tell me about the third nutrient on the list, the resveratrol, which is super hot right now. Share with us some of the headlines and the science behind resveratrol. I know the French love it, but why is it on your short list?
19: Well, resveratrol is one of those remarkable compounds that I just sort of shake my head at how many different things it does. It is found in grapes, in wine grapes. It also shows up in cranberries. What we know about resveratrol is that, like green tea and also like curcumin extract, it's profoundly antioxidant. But more than that, it shows significant properties. When you look at some of the things in the body that happen during aging as a result of fat accumulation in tissue and insulin sensitivity, resveratrol helps to protect against those things. It's a powerful immune regulator. And you know, our immune system is responsible for keeping us healthy. It is remarkably beneficial for the heart. And this is why it's considered one of the keys to the so-called French paradox. You know, the French drink a lot of red wine, they eat a lot of cheese, they smoke cigarettes, and they stay slim and they have good cardiovascular health, which just seems completely unfair. But resveratrol appears to be key in that. And additionally, there is a brain benefit like there is with the curcumin with blood flow to the brain. So when you take resveratrol, you get brain blood flow. This means you get more oxygen to the tissues of the brain. So this is on my short list for all those reasons and for about a dozen more that would just plain take too long to explain.
18: All right, again, we're talking with Chris Killam, also known as the Indiana Jones of natural medicine, sometimes called the medicine hunter as well. Chris, let's laser in on how this wonderful formula that you created in conjunction with Purity Products. I know that Purity's been in business now for what is it, over 20 years. They've got a top rating from the Better Business Bureau. And people can get a complimentary bottle of this Green Tea CR today. We'll give that number out in a few minutes. But first, Chris, before we tell our listeners how they can get their very own complimentary bottle of Green Tea CR, tell me this. If you wanted to buy this Green Tea plus the patented curcumin plus the resveratrol, I mean, you'd spend close to probably at least $75 for all three bottles in the store. And yet today, Purity Products is giving away a free bottle. How are they able to do this?
19: Well, you can consider it kind of a smart bet. And what I mean by that, first of all, Purity's big, but they're also very strategic. They know that if a person who's listening will pick up the phone, call in and get their free bottle, and it really is free, as in it doesn't cost you money, if that person will try the product, take it as recommended, they're going to feel it. And when they feel it, they're going to say, gee, I want this as part of my regular daily regimen. 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
18: Chris, hold that thought. 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Okay, Chris, talk about some of the headlines just on the green tea that we didn't get to yet. I understand that dieters just love green tea because it supports healthy fat metabolism. Is that right? And what does the research say about green tea when it comes to weight management?
19: Well, this is one of the especially wonderful things about green tea. We know that green tea has thermogenic properties. That is, it has heat-generating properties in the body, so it actually causes your body to burn more calories. So when you eat a meal, you're going to burn more calories from that meal as a result of taking a good, well-made, concentrated green tea extract. In addition, it has specific fat oxidation properties. It actually burns fat. I'm not suggesting that you're going to lose 20 pounds in a week, but I am saying that this is going to help your body to metabolize fat more efficiently. Over time, taking a green tea extract can help you to have a better fat to lean muscle ratio. So from a weight control standpoint, this is very good news. Additionally, green tea helps to stabilize blood glucose or blood sugar. And unstable blood sugar is one of the contributing factors to increased weight. So by stabilizing blood sugar, you have an effect on weight control and weight management. So it's really quite remarkable stuff. You need enough of it. We've got enough of it in Green Tea CR. It has to be the right extract. We've got the right extract. But the science is there for healthy weight management.
18: All right. Now, Chris, you say that with Purity's formula, it provides you with about 3 cups worth of green tea in each 2-capsule serving. So you get all of the green tea's concentrated benefits for energy, for heart health, for alertness in just 2 caps. Plus, You get the curcumin and the resveratrol too. So it's easy. You call it your daily shortcut to better health. Explain this idea of a healthy shortcut and explain some of the top benefits as well.
19: Well, I mean, you could, for example, drink 3 cups of good concentrated green tea each day, eat at least 1 really rich curry made with a lot of turmeric root, and drink a couple of glasses of red wine. You could do that every day. Most people will not do that every day, but they still might want the benefits of 3 of the biggest superstar protective health-enhancing nutrients on the entire planet. So when I call this a daily shortcut, I'm simply saying that you can get in a capsule, in a good capsule, what you'd otherwise have to get by drinking a few cups of tea, eating at least 1 large, you know, turmeric-laden curry every day, and drinking a couple of glasses of concentrated red wine.
18: Again, we're talking with Chris Killam, the medicine hunter. Now, in this new green tea CR formula from Purity, it's really about the research. Share with us some of your favorite studies and the headlines on the curcumin that we didn't get to yet. I know this is one of your favorite ingredients for joint comfort and even for brain health.
19: Well, I especially like the liver protective, heart protective, and joint modifying properties of this stuff. The liver is our greatest detoxifying organ, and we know that we're constantly bombarded by toxins in the environment. In fact, blood studies show that newborn babies contain 200 industrial pollutants in their blood at the time of birth. So we need a functioning, super healthy, very strong liver. We might not think about our livers that much, but we need that. Mm-hmm. And we know that curcumin protects the liver. It keeps it strong. From a cardiac standpoint, it's highly beneficial for the heart. It's very good for maintaining healthy cholesterol and healthy platelet levels. And from a joint standpoint, we have innumerable studies showing overall improvement in joint health and relief and stable inflammatory activity, better joint mobility as a result of taking curcumin. I like the brain protective studies as well. You know, curcumin delivers all this. So I regard it as one of the single most important things that you can put in your body. And I'm very well aware that most people are not going to eat enough raw turmeric root to get the benefits that they should and that they can get from a concentrated curcumin extract.
18: I want to remind people that they can call now to get started with a free bottle of Green Tea CR from Purity Products. 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Purity knows that once you experience the benefits of Green Tea CR, you're not going to want to miss a day of taking it. 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Call now. All right, back to the show. Chris, I don't want to get too technical here, but these antioxidants in green tea are classified as polyphenols, and they really are super powerful and well-respected by scientists. But in this green tea CR formula, there's more. It's got the green tea, it's got the curcumin, the resveratrol that we talked about, plus grape seed extract, bioflavonoids, vitamin C. Can you talk to me about this array of really super antioxidants and polyphenols that you've put in the formula?
19: Well, yeah, I won't say that we kind of went overkill, but I will say that we really, really developed an efficient, comprehensive program here. Grape seed extract contain a group of highly specialized antioxidant compounds that not only do much of what I've already described, but also enhance the physical integrity of tissue in the blood vessels and the skin. So we put those in there for extra boost in antioxidant activity, but also for a specific type of activity that isn't as much addressed by the green tea, the curcumin, and the resveratrol. The bioflavonoids enhance the overall activity of vitamin C, and vitamin C itself is one of the most important nutrients that we can possibly take in. So I would say that we were very, very thorough. You know, when we went through what could be in this product, we said, you know, what would happen if we put in grape seed extract, bioflavonoids, and vitamin C? We realized that we would have an utterly superior formula. And just to reiterate, I want people to experience dynamic health. I want people to feel great. This formula, the green tea CR, will make you feel great. And that's the purpose of it.
18: All right, Chris, I love this green tea CR combination formula. And remember, the CR stands for curcumin and resveratrol. I love that with this complimentary bottle today, our listeners can get started for free. That's great value. What would people expect to pay if they bought all of these separately in the store?
19: Well, I think if they bought high-quality products that contain these ingredients, they'd be into it for about $75 or so, possibly even $80.
18: Yeah.
19: So they'd wind up spending appreciably more than they're going to spend on the green TCR formula. And they still wouldn't get the grapeseed extract. They still wouldn't get the pine bark extract, the bioflavonoids, or the vitamin C.
18: Chris, what kind of results can people expect to see? What can they expect to feel once they start taking this formula?
19: I think that people will feel greater joint mobility and comfort. I think they'll feel more energy because these ingredients also help to stabilize and maintain natural healthy blood sugar control. I think they'll have more sustained energy throughout the day. And I would just suspect that people will have an experience of greater vitality. When you have a more highly functional immune system, you just feel more energy and better overall. It's kind of, you know, like those days when you get up and go, wow, I feel great. This is a wow, I feel great formula.
18: Now, Chris, the green tea CR, let me get this straight. It provides about 3 cups worth of green tea in each 2-capsule serving. Plus, you get the antioxidant equivalent of several servings of fruits and vegetables. Plus, you get the resveratrol and the joint comfort and brain function benefits of the curcumin. I mean, wow, all in one formula. In the last 2 minutes, talk to me about this shortcut to better health and why you want everyone listening to this program to call now for that complimentary bottle of green tea CR.
19: Okay. Fortunately, there's an immense body of science that has been growing steadily for the past 20 years, and it's really rich science now. We know that of the various plant-derived substances that exist, green tea extract, curcumin extract, and resveratrol extract are at the absolute top of the list of protective, vitality-enhancing, overall health-promoting compounds. There just isn't anything like these. They're in the green tea CR, CR standing for curcumin and resveratrol, product in meaningful amounts. People will take this product. They're going to feel the difference. You're going to feel energy. You're going to feel more vitality. You're just plain going to feel better, kind of more fluid and in that flow of good health.
18: Sure.
19: So I want people to experience that. 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
18: 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We appreciate your insight. Thanks so much.
19: Thank you. 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
16: 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I am your host, Steve Summers. Before we jump in today, let me take a step back because I remember this conversation like it was yesterday. I was talking to Dr. Neil Levin just a few years ago, and I asked him, I said, Dr. Levin, if you were stuck on a desert island, what key nutrients would you take? Because, you know, it's confusing for us. There are so many vitamins out there. What is the most important one? If you're like me, I don't want to take 10 to 20 pills a day. I just don't. So anyway, Dr. Levin said, Steve, we're working on this. A few years went by, and folks, here we are today. And on the show to talk with us about that, Dr. Neil Levin is here. He's a chiropractor, nutritionist, and high-level advisor to Purity Products. Dr. Levin, I remember that conversation. I do. Welcome back to the show.
17: You know, that's funny. I remember that conversation as well, and you weren't the only one who had asked me that. I've had so many patients over the years ask me just about that. Doc, you know, if you were stuck on a desert island and you could only have one thing, what would it be? Or, Doc, I don't want to take... I'm giving them five or six formulas. Doc, I just want one thing. And this super pill is the answer to that question. I brought that question back to Purity Products and I said, look, this is getting unruly. I mean, I'm giving my patients a multi. I'm giving them fish oil and krill oil. If they're over 45, they need the CoQ10. Mm-hmm. All the multis are underpowered in terms of vitamin D. So I'm giving them vitamin D. The B12s and all these multis are wrong. Folks over 50, 60 can't absorb it. I'm giving them a B12.
16: Right.
17: And it was getting, they're walking out of here with a bag of pills and they're rolling their eyes at me. So I said to Purity, I'm like, guys, we got to come up with one super formula is what I called it. And they came back. It took them about a year to do it.
16: Wow.
17: And they came back with the super pill. And this is the answer. When I have somebody that says, I just want one thing.
16: Right.
17: This is what I give them, Steve, because this is the multivitamin. I'm talking about a world-class multivitamin.
16: So,
17: this is your krill oil. It's your fish oil. It's your CoQ10. This has got as much lutein, Steve, as an eye formula, a full 10 milligrams of a very high-end lutein. It's got the astaxanthin for the eyes.
16: Wow.
17: Steve, there's 2,000 international units of vitamin D. This has got the right B12 for folks in their 50s, 60s, 70s to give them that energy that they want. This is the answer. If you're only going to take one thing, hands down, the super pill is it.
16: Well, I remember the conversation very well. And to be fair, it had to have been one of those ding light bulb moments, right? I mean, this is actually huge because there is no other multivitamin on the market, at least I know of, that does this.
17: Yeah. There is none. And, you know, it's like, what do you need to take? Let's check the boxes. What do people have to take? You have to take an omega-3, whether it's fish oil or krill oil.
16: Check.
17: I like both because that's just critical for brain health and heart health, visual health. It makes your skin look great. It makes all the cells of the body work effectively. According to a recent study, 98% of us are low in omega-3s, you must take an omega-3. That's in here. You have to take vitamin D. Where if you're above Atlanta, let's say, you have to take vitamin D because for the whole winter, you're not making any. And then if you slather on the sunscreen in the summer, you're still not making any. And vitamin D is critical for everything. It signals to a tenth of the human genome. It's important for muscle health, eye health, immune health, brain health, happy mood. You want to feel good. It's your vitamin D. You got to get that in there. The average Multi-Steve is going to give you 400 international units. That's a joke. The Super Pill has a full 2,000 international units
16: of
17: vitamin D.
16: That's
17: a meaningful dose.
16: Yeah.
17: And the list goes on and on. It's 100 milligrams of CoQ10. It's the right B12. So what I hear from my patients, that let's say they come in on a Monday and they're, you know, have some neck pain or back pain. I want to see them again later in the week. They come in and they're like, wow, doc, this makes a difference. This isn't like a regular multi where you take it and you hope it's going to work.
16: Right.
17: This is like, wow, I feel better. Once people start on the Super Pill, this is just something they get over and over and over.
16: Well, the way I view this, so this is kind of a next generation new frontier of supplementation. It's where one simple pill that you have in your elite multi that you're talking about, an elite omega-3, you said, with krill oil and fish oil, and then you augment that with the cellular energizers like coenzyme Q10, talked about astaxanthin and lutein for the eyes and skin, and even ginkgo, which I don't think you mentioned, for brain health. Now, that is a great idea right there, because we get a little bit older, things slow down. Ginkgo is great for brain health. I mean, does this all surprise you that it's never been done before?
17: You know, I've always been surprised that it hasn't been done before, but, you know, I don't get involved in the intrinsics, but when I talk to Jan over there at Purity, Jason over there, you know, this took them over a year to put together, because to get everything stabilized, because with the fish oil and the krill oil and then the multi, to make everything work just right wasn't easy. But then the benefits are so great. Let's go to this recent study. This is a recent large randomized study. This is on multivitamins.
16: This would be interesting.
17: Right here. The multivitamin they used isn't half the multi we're talking about right now. So this is a randomized, double-blind, placebo-controlled study performed by researchers, Steve, from Wake Forest University School of Medicine in collaboration with Brigham and Women's Hospital in Boston. That's an affiliate of Harvard. So very high-end study. 2,262 older men and women, average age 72. This was published in September 2022, so very recent.
16: Yeah.
17: What the researchers found was nothing less than shocking. They did this study over 3 years. They gave them cognitive tests at baseline. So that's thinking tests. How is this person thinking? Okay. Everybody was normal cognitively when the test began.
16: Mm-hmm.
17: Now, 3 years later, they redid the cognitive test. Some were on placebo, of course. Some were on the multi. The multivitamin slowed cognitive decline, Steve, by 60%.
16: No way.
17: You would have thought this would have been trumpeted from the hilltops, but you know what? The media, they love to come out and pan vitamins. So when, God forbid, a study comes out that doesn't show the vitamin did an amazing job, that's big headlines. Yeah. But this,
16: 60.
17: This is major, and it's from Harvard. It's from Wake Forest, Brigham Young Hospital. It cut down cognitive decline by 60%. So that's just outstanding.
16: That's
17: Let me tell you something. The multi we're talking about here, the Super Pill, is order of magnitudes better. You know, just the nutrients are better. So you asked me about ginkgo before.
16: Yes.
17: So when you combine a multi with ginkgo biloba, which has wonderful support for the brain, along with krill oil and fish oil, incredible support for the brain, B vitamins, so important for the brain, and then you add our elite lutein, which has tons of brain benefits, along with skin benefits and eye benefits, this becomes just an outstanding brain formula on top of it being great for the heart and energy. The first thing people are going to notice is energy. But this is going to work. This is protecting your brain. We all want to age gracefully. The Super Pill is going to help you do just that.
16: You mentioned something a while ago, why it took a year to develop this. Purity Products has been around for 25 plus years now, so they don't do anything halfway. I mean, you put the components together, and you want to make sure that it works. And when it does, you want to tell people about it, just like the Super Pill. It can deliver a multiple mode of action that goes way beyond just a basic multivitamin. And it boils down to what you like to call a difference maker in nutritional technologies. If you can, explain the savings here and why this is so advanced. Because I know savings is so important for so many people out there.
17: Wow, that is like such a great point. Because, you know, people used to complain about the sheer amount of stuff I would give them, right? Then they're also rolling their eyes at my receptionist when she gives them the number for the cost of it. Because if you're talking about, if you go out and buy a very top quality multivitamin, and then you're going to get some krill oil and some fish oil, and you're going to get CoQ10, and the top selling CoQ10 brand is 100 milligrams. We have 100 milligrams right here. Mm-hmm. You're going to get an eye formula with 10 milligrams of a very good lutein. So I can't see doing it for less than, and you're going to get a vitamin D formula and maybe a high-end B12.
16: Yeah.
17: I don't see you doing it for less than $200. And you know, the fact that since you're bringing up money, the fact that Purity is letting folks try a full 1 month supply of this for $9.95, I mean, that is really, you know why they do it, Steve?
16: Why?
17: Because they want people to try it. They know this is a superior product. They're not out to lose money, Purity Products. But in essence, when you get this, they're pretty much losing money, because I think the first 1,000 calls even getting free shipping. You'll know that better than me. But I mean, between the shipping and the cost of the vitamin, they're out big money when someone gets one of these. But they know once people say, see, wow, this is really a lot better than what I was taking, they're going to want to continue.
16: You know, I think this is a good time to clarify how Purity can claim things like better joint comfort in just 7 days with a Purity Super Pill. Because, hey, let's be honest here. I mean, you can't get this benefit from a regular multi out there. It just doesn't exist. Characterize why adding the omega-3s to Purity Super Pill really leverages the science of these omega-3s from krill to reduce joint pain from exercise and activity in just 7 days.
17: This is a great study. This is double-blind, placebo-controlled out of the Journal of the American College of Nutrition. And Steve, this was done on only 300 milligrams of krill oil. It was a high-end krill oil, but it's 300 milligrams. Mm-hmm. We use 500 milligrams of krill oil, and we use something called phospho-boost krill oil. So what have they done here? They've taken out more of the sea salts, mm-hmm. and by doing that, they concentrate up the omega-3s and the phospholipids. And so this is a really, really good krill oil. So you're going to get this benefit and then some. So in this study, in just 7 days, the folks that had knee discomfort, and I think these folks, if I remember correctly, were in their 50s. In just 7 days, Steve, they were 28% more comfortable.
16: Wow.
17: And they didn't do anything different. They weren't exercising or using PT or taking NSAIDs. They added krill oil.
16: Right.
17: In 30 days, they were 38% more comfortable. Now, researchers didn't stop there. They checked their joint flexibility, their joint functionality, all improved. On top of that, they measured something called C-reactive protein, which is a marker of inflammation, and we want to see that go down. And in this study, the folks on krill oil, C-reactive protein moved nicely in the right direction, showing that not only were people more comfortable, more functional, but their blood levels of this substance, C-reactive protein, were improved. So all around, tremendous benefit. This happened in 7 days. So I can say unequivocally that if you have joint discomfort, especially knee joint discomfort, because mm-hmm. that's what this study was on, this krill oil seems to work just wonderful for making people more comfortable. So if you get this Purity Super Pill and you have the common aches and pains that come along with aging or overuse or being a weekend warrior, once you start to use this for about 7 days, you should feel more comfortable.
16: Well, this is a win-win, because if you take something and it's going to make you feel better, going to make your joints feel better, you're going to want to exercise and have more activity on top of that.
1: So
17: that's universal. Yeah, when I'm a chiropractor, so I see that all the time. They come in here, they're complaining, I can't exercise, I can't play golf, I can't play tennis, hiking's not comfortable anymore, I can't play with the grandkids, everything hurts. I'm going up and down the stairs, you know, whatever it is, and I start adjusting them. And once they feel better, they get back to doing the things they want to do. So, yes, any therapy, any intervention that's going to help folks feel more comfortable tends to make them happier. And when you're happier and you're more comfortable, what do? You want to get back to your life, whether it's tennis or golf or hiking or playing with the grandkids or shopping or just doing more things. And we want all our customers to get out there and enjoy their lives.
16: And I think, Dr. Levin, this is a perfect time to remind our listeners about the great news here in this special offer. 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I'll give out that number here in just a couple of minutes. Let's bring Dr. Neil Levin back online here with us. And as you're talking, I'm sitting here hearing this cash register going off. If I was to go out and swallow all 15 to 20 vitamin pills a day with somewhere between $200 and $300 a month, you've gone through this whole litany of things. But one of the things that you haven't mentioned just yet, you've checked off literally all of the boxes here, but you insisted that Purity include 100 milligrams of coenzyme Q10 in this formula. Now, that's for energy, right?
17: Yeah. Now, if you go to the average, I don't know, big box store, club store, the best-selling CoQ10 has 100 milligrams of CoQ10. That's a good amount of CoQ10. Mm-hmm. So we have 100 milligrams of CoQ10. Now, why is CoQ10 important anyway? Think of CoQ10 as like your battery charger.
16: Okay.
17: When you eat some food, whether it's fat, carbohydrates, protein, the body takes those, it absorbs them, it brings them to the cells. Once in the cells, it gets into the mitochondria, and those are your little blast furnaces. That's where you turn food into cellular energy. Well, one of the linchpins to turn food into cellular energy is CoQ10. Mm-hmm. You need lots of CoQ10 to effectively make your food into cellular energy. Now, when you were 20, Steve, you made oodles of CoQ10. By the time you're 70, that number is cut in half. So when you look at a 70-year-old, they're not really moving like a 20-year-old, right? So but the question becomes, can you, by orally ingesting CoQ10 in supplement form, bump your levels back up? And the answer is yes. But

0: one of the side effects of statins is myalgias, is muscle pain, is discomfort. I see this all the time as a chiropractor. Mm-hmm. Folks come in and they tell me about that. It's widely held belief is that one of the reasons people get these myalgias, these muscle aches and pains from statins, is because it lowers your CoQ10 even more. So if you're taking CoQ10, if you're taking a statin, it's going to lower your CoQ10. So if you're on statins, you absolutely want a multi that has CoQ10. You want to get that CoQ10 in here, in there. The point is, isn't it nice to know when you're taking the super pill, this also becomes your CoQ10 formula in a very absorbable omega-3 matrix.
1: Exactly. And I'm so glad you addressed that because the energy factor in this is so vitally important. If you just join us, we're talking to Dr. Neil Levin with Purity Products. You know, one of the many ingredients in here that is a clinically validated nutrient is called lutein. Now, I know you mentioned that a little bit earlier. It's plant-based superfood from marigold flowers. It's really the centerpiece of basically every single eye or vision formula out there on the market. And you guys actually use 10 full milligrams in this formula. It helps with sharper vision, helps with macular health, glare reduction. I thought that was a little surprising, which is great when you drive at night. I mean, this is great for brain function too. So, I mean, when you consider how much is in the Purity Super Pill multivitamin, Dr. Levin, Purity Super Pill, I would say at what, 40 times more here? Is that right? That's a big deal.
0: It's funny that you say that because I was just looking at the supplement facts panel on the leading multi just now when you started asking me this question, mm-hmm. and they have a quarter of 1 milligram. Wow. We have 10 milligrams. 10. So yes, that's 40 times. That's the difference.
1: Huge.
0: So we have 40 times more lutein, and it's a very special lutein. It's called LuteMax 2020. Lots and lots of studies. Yes, it comes from marigold flowers. Mm-hmm. Yes, it's clinically tested. It's a top lutein in terms of research, and the research is plain. The benefits are for vision are amazing. So LuteMax 2020 improves contrast sensitivity. It improves glare threshold. So if you're driving at night and you know that glare that they can hit you in the eyes, that bothersome glare,
1: oh, yeah.
0: This protects the eyes. It protects the eyes from blue light. Blue light is a very big problem. Like if you're looking at your computer, like I am right now, mm-hmm. it's shining blue light in your eyes. Your cell phone, when you're outside, you get a lot of blue. You've heard of blue blockers.
1: Yes.
0: Those sunglasses, one of the things they do is block blue light. Too much blue light puts the kibosh on your sleep. So you're watching some TV or you're playing on your computer or your worst case scenario, you're bringing your cell phone to bed with you and looking at that, that's going to trash your melatonin and make it hard to sleep.
1: Yep.
0: Well, if you have enough lutein, it's almost like an internal blue blocker. It's protecting you from blue light. So, I mean, and it also boosts something called BDNF, that's brain-derived neurotrophic factor. What is that?
1: It's memory, right?
0: That's actually the factor that helps your brain neurons grow and make new synapses. And so,
1: nice. Yeah,
0: I mean, lutein, great for the eyes, great for the brain, amazing skin benefits. You take lutein and it helps makes your skin look beautiful. So, yeah, this formula is just amazing. Imagine you take your multi. And you're going to get your multi now. You get your eye formula. You get your vitamin D formula. You get your CoQ10. And you get your omega-3 formula all in one. It's just three pills. They're soft gels, so they slide right down, easy to swallow. And you're getting a month supply from Purity for $9.95. So that is, you know, this is one of those things you hear a lot of. You hear a lot of advertising these days,
1: right.
0: Steve. You really
1: oh, yeah.
0: do. I guess I'm being an advertiser right now, but I'm really a doctor that's just talking to you like I would talk to any of the patients that came in here. I saw probably 20 people this morning. This is the way I talk to them. This is the kind of thing that you want in your corner. This is your foundational nutrient. And you want to take a little something else, you can. But you take this and you're pretty much covering 90% of the bases of what you need to optimize your health.
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10: 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Okay, today I'm going to start with a question, so listen up. Are you in pain? Or if not you, do you know someone who is? Okay, well, we have the great fortune of having Dr. Janet McCarroll back in the studio with us today, and she's going to be talking about why pain has become an epidemic in this country and why so many people out there are suffering day after day after day needlessly. Well, Dr. Janet, it's great to have you back on the show. Great to see you again.
11: Oh, it's good to see you too, Chris. Thanks for having me back.
10: Oh, our pleasure. And for those that may not remember, Dr. Janet is an expert in alternative health and natural pain relief. She's a published author. She's dedicated the past 20 years of her professional career to educating and empowering others to be their own health advocate. She's made appearances on television programs such as Life Today with James Robison, the Christian Television Network, and Doctor to Doctor. She's also been a guest on over 500 secular and Christian radio and TV shows, including The Daily Buzz and Fox affiliates all over the country. Dr. Janet also serves as a member of the American Association of Pharmaceutical Scientists, and she's also a member of the American Association of Nutritional Consultants, and she's created several health formulas now that are literally helping millions of people out there regain their health and wellness. And Dr. Janet, I want to get right into this. I mean, we're talking about pain today. And it always amazes me that, you know, we have the technology to put men on the moon and bring them back again.
11: We do.
10: And yet we can't seem to get a handle on pain relief. I mean, what's going on?
11: The last time I was here, it was estimated that 43 million Americans were dealing with pain in their bodies.
10: That's just astounding.
11: But now that number's doubled to an estimated 86 million American adults. And that's why I'm here today. I really want to talk to you about this epidemic.
10: Well, what kind of pain are we talking about here?
11: All the itises. rheumatoid and osteoarthritis. Mm-hmm. We got the bursitis, the tendonitis. We have fibromyalgia, neck pain and low back pain, mm-hmm. hip pain, knee pain, joint pain. And of course, we have injuries, you know, mm-hmm. and we have the mm-hmm. weekend warrior type things too. Mm-hmm. And actually, Chris, there's over 100 different types of pain syndromes. But the real issue, Chris, is we're failing to get to the root cause of the pain.
10: What's causing this pain epidemic out there? I mean, what is going on?
11: It's just the day that we live in right now. We have more stress than ever before.
10: Yeah, exactly.
11: And that causes pain syndromes ultimately. But I can tell you that there is a real natural solution that can help you get to the root cause of that pain. Mm-hmm. I created my glucosamine cream to take that cream, apply it exactly to where it hurts, mm-hmm. rub it in. It goes in instantly. Because I wanted to give targeted relief immediately.
10: Okay, so, all right.
11: If you're in pain, you want relief now.
10: Exactly. Well, how fast does your formula work then?
11: Within 15 minutes.
10: Really?
11: 15 minutes. It's worked for me, my family, and hundreds of thousands of other people.
10: Now, for someone that may be interested in considering your glucosamine cream, I mean, what can it really do for you?
11: Okay, first of all, in 15 minutes, you're going to see a reduced pain.
10: Okay.
11: And it's going to help your body to lower inflammation. And with the inflammation lowered, you're mm-hmm. going to repair and rebuild your joints. That's going to in turn restore flexibility and mobility. You'll see daily, you'll begin to regain your life. You're going to play with your children and grandchildren again. You can get on the floor and get back up off the floor. You can exercise.
10: Right.
11: You can lose weight.
10: Right.
11: You're going to get around with more ease and comfort. And sleep, very importantly, if you can start to sleep again, because I know from personal experience that if you're in pain, you can't sleep. And mm-hmm. that's very important mm-hmm. when it comes to repairing, regenerating, and reclaiming your life.
10: And people out there are using your formula and getting these benefits?
11: Absolutely, they are, Chris. I hear it every single day. As a matter of fact, I have a few emails and letters that I brought with me, if you have a moment to hear a couple
10: sure,
11: of them.
10: Sure, sure.
11: This is one from Henry from Ohio. He says, I've been suffering from rheumatoid arthritis for many, many years. I'm 77 years old.
10: Hmm.
11: I've been using Celebrex and Vioxx and other medications, but never had favorable results. I decided to order your glucosamine cream and have been very pleased with the results. I am now pain-free, for which I thank you.
10: Hmm.
11: I also have an email quickly from Florence from Hollywood who wrote, it's a miracle. I'm back to working in my yard and riding my bike thanks to you. So those are just little things that I've gotten, but there are hundreds to back those up. So there is a natural way to do this. And through the course of the show, we're going to give the listeners some real help.
10: 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Okay, well, if you're just joining us, we've been talking with Dr. Janet McCarroll. She's a natural health expert. She's also an expert in dealing with pain, pain relief. But we've been talking about how pain has a devastating effect on our overall health, and now how her glucosamine cream, this is a natural solution, is a way to really get to the, the root cause.
11: That's right.
10: Of pain in the body. Before we get into that, Dr. Janet, I'm going to ask you, I know this is hard for you because this is emotional, but I think it's important for people to understand how you got to where you are today or why, what's driving right. you. And if you could share that sure. story, I'd sure
11: well,
10: appreciate it.
11: Well, it was birthed out of a lot of personal pain and pain that my husband had years ago. He had severe osteoarthritis throughout his body. At the same time, I had fibromyalgia.
10: Right.
11: So I was really on a quest to find something all natural to help him have a better quality of life and for myself as well. I mean, I had to function and raise three children during that time.
10: Mm-hmm. Well, let's talk a little bit about what's in your glucosamine cream.
11: Well, I did a lot of research on glucosamine. I knew how good it was. So I came across the fact that emu oil is a powerful natural anti-inflammatory and can carry most any ingredient right through your skin and deliver relief to your area of pain.
10: Okay.
11: So I took emu oil and glucosamine. I used boswellia, which is an Indian herb that's an anti-inflammatory.
10: Okay.
11: Bromelain, that's an enzyme known to be an anti-inflammatory.
10: Okay.
11: MSM, a natural organic sulfur, that is also just as important as glucosamine in rebuilding and repairing our joints.
10: Yeah.
11: And so I put that all together in a cream that actually has no odor. It's greaseless. It doesn't freeze the pain. It doesn't burn the pain. It doesn't irritate your skin. Goes in. 15 minutes later, you have relief. And so that's why I'm here, to share what I know and share what I have.
10: Right.
11: Because it
10: right.
11: works.
10: And I have this here, by the way, folks. Glucosamine cream. It comes in a plastic dispenser that has
11: yes.
10: a pump top on it.
11: It's a pump,
10: and
11: it's metered. You'll need 1 to 2 pumps, depending on the area of pain, of inflammation.
10: Right.
11: If it's sanitary, you know, no contamination, so you don't have to worry about it becoming rancid.
10: Okay. Now, in terms of this getting into your body, then, you're talking about a couple things right here. Not only relieving the pain, but also
11: rebuilding.
10: The rebuilding part. So how does that work?
11: Once you apply the cream to that area that you're going to target, you get the inflammation to go down and the body heals itself. The body heals itself provided you give it the raw materials it needs. I'm giving you what you need for your body to take over and do the job it was meant to do, and that's heal.
10: Okay. And this is safe. You have nothing that you have to worry about here?
11: You don't have to worry about a thing. If you're taking drugs for pain, it won't conflict with that at all. None of these ingredients do.
10: Okay, I was going to ask that. Okay. So what is then a realistic expectation? If somebody calls today and wants to try your glucosamine cream, what would you tell them?
11: I would say within the first 15 minutes, you're going to notice that your pain is greatly reduced or even eliminated.
10: Okay.
11: And then over time, you're going to rebuild and repair your joints with that inflammation being taken down. That's going to restore flexibility and mobility. And sleep, I mean, if you can sleep again, that's where our bodies get all of our recuperative, regenerative ability to heal. And then with that being taken care of, all the things that you love to do, you can start doing again, traveling, exercising, so you can lose weight,
10: right.
11: you can socialize with family and friends, you can be the life of the party.
10: Yeah. Pain really changes who you are because of all of these other things. You
11: That's
10: just
11: right.
10: can't do, or it's very difficult to deal with in terms of living a normal life
11: That's
10: or trying
11: right.
10: to live
11: well,
10: a normal life.
11: Well, you can't.
10: Life.
11: You're right. You
10: right.
11: can't live a normal life anymore.
10: Right.
11: Your life is changed forever until
10: yeah.
11: you get this thing taken care of, and you can.
10: Yeah. And you've got people out there that are already getting great results, right?
11: I brought some more emails and letters if you'd like to hear them.
10: Sure.
11: Okay. Let's see. Chris, here's one from Beverly from California. I would love for you to know how happy I am with your product. My feet and legs are usually in pain from being overweight and on my feet all day. At night, I can hardly get to sleep from the pain. I discovered by applying glucosamine to the painful areas, I'm able to get a good night's sleep. Thank you so much for making this possible. Here's one more, Chris, from Darlene from Pittsburgh, Pennsylvania. It's a miracle in a tube that truly does take away the pain. It works as nothing else I've ever tried. It worked quickly and eliminated all of the pain.
10: Are these kinds of responses unusual?
11: No.
10: Really?
11: They're the usual.
10: Really?
11: They're the usual. I mean, I must say that it does my heart good to hear these things because I know what it's like to suffer and I know what it's like to get relief. And every time, you know, I get one of these emails or these letters, it just confirms it. Hundreds of thousands of people have used my cream with great results.
10: That's great. Mm-hmm. All right, folks, I want to take a moment here to let you listeners know that if you want to try Dr. Janet's Extra Strength Glucosamine Pain Relief Formula, there's a special toll-free number to call. 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I'll give it to you again. 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So what do you think, folks? This is pretty interesting, isn't it? Pain obviously is something that is a huge epidemic in this country. I don't think there's many of us, or any of us for that matter, that has not experienced pain from time to time, or maybe it's more serious, more chronic, and looking for a real solution here, understanding that perhaps the pharmaceutical approach is not the best approach at this point because there are so many side effects associated with these drugs out there.
11: That's right.
10: But looking at it from a natural standpoint, and Dr. Janet's glucosamine cream maybe make some sense here. I mean, this is again putting back into your body. We do seem to discover time and time again that when you give your body what it needs, it knows what to do with it.
11: It
10: knows how to fix the problem. It's only if it doesn't get those things that you continue to have the problem. And again, we've been talking about Dr. Janet's glucosamine cream, and this is a number of ingredients that you put together.
11: Right.
10: And is this good for any type of pain?
11: If you have pain of any kind, it's going to make a difference. I mean, I don't care how extreme it is and how minimal it is. It's going to give you relief. Now, if it's more extreme, of course, it may take a little longer. Mm-hmm. If you can take your pain from a 10 to a 5 and on down the line with continued use, well, I'm telling you, that's very doable.
10: Yeah.
11: So this is really exciting to be able to share this with you.
10: Yeah. Again, I think one of the things that is important for people to understand, because it's very unique, this is a cream.
11: Yes.
10: This is not a supplement. Yeah.
11: No.
10: There are lots of supplements out there.
11: Uh-huh.
10: And what do you tell someone that comes into your office and says, well, Dr. Janet, you know, I've tried this, I've tried that, I've tried this, I've tried all of these things, and it did not work. So therefore, the natural approach doesn't work.
11: First of all, for glucosamine, or MSM for that matter, it takes 90 days for them to notice something, if in fact they're going to notice anything, because they may not be breaking down and absorbing
10: this
11: and utilizing
10: if you're taking it orally.
11: Mm-hmm. And after 3 months, people give up. People

0: You'll start to see yourself come back into life, and you'll see you'll want to call people again. You'll want to talk on the phone. You know, you'll want to go see your neighbors. You'll want to go take your kids to the park. You'll want to walk your dog again. Yeah. You'll want to do all these things.
1: I think it's just simple things. You'll wash the car.
0: The things other people take for granted.
1: Right, right.
0: You'll be able to do.
1: Right. But on the other hand, people want to know that this is not just you saying this. They want to know that other people out there have been in their situations and have gotten results.
0: Well, I have letters and emails from people all over the country. Does my heart good, you know, to hear back. I have an email from Kay from New York. She says, I have arthritis in too many places and recently broke my right wrist. All these aches and pains are lessened within a few minutes of using the glucosamine cream. Your dispenser is easy to use and was especially appreciated when my wrist wasn't working very well. I will not be without this product. Here's one more. I've lost the pain in my knees and I can walk without any problems, climb stairs, sleep at night without pain. I'm so glad I heard about the cream. It makes me want to wake up in the morning. And that's exactly what we were just talking
1: about.
0: That's
1: interesting. Makes me want to wake up in the morning.
0: You see what I mean?
1: All right, folks. 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Okay, well, this has been really, really enlightening. We've been talking about pain, which unfortunately is a difficult subject for so many people. And we've been talking about Dr. Janet's glucosamine cream, which contains proven pain-fighting ingredients that not only help to reduce or even eliminate your pain, but also help to rebuild. And
0: that's
1: that's so important. There is an opportunity here to get on a path back to ultimate health.
0: You know, with pain, you have this what if thinking. What if this isn't going to get better? Am I going to wind up in a wheelchair?
1: Yeah.
0: What do I have? Is this terminal? Is this going to take me out? What's going to happen to my family?
1: Right.
0: What's going to happen to my job? So this is what America is going through. And the stress only perpetuates the pain syndrome.
1: Mm-hmm.
0: And so I'm here to tell you that help is on its way. It's time to take charge. Be proactive. Pick up the phone and try this.
1: So your glucosamine cream is all natural.
0: All natural.
1: And you just rub this right in the area
0: of
1: pain.
0: Put it right where it hurts.
1: Doesn't stink.
0: No smell.
1: Doesn't, and it's not greasy.
0: Won't ruin your clothes.
1: And this is safe. You don't have to worry about interactions.
0: No,
1: nothing
0: not
1: to be
0: at
1: concerned
0: all.
1: About there. I meant to ask you, is this something that you can continue to use or should continue to use after, you know, let's say that you don't have pain anymore, but
0: keep
1: you still
0: replenishing.
1: Want to keep,
0: if it happened once, it can happen again.
1: Yeah.

0: Yeah.
1: So you want to keep replenishing all those building blocks that help us remain flexible.
0: Right,
1: So
0: right.
1: there you have it. It works. It works. I'm living proof. So
0: And what should you notice when you start using it?
1: more flexibility, less pain. You'll have more mobility. You're going to sleep better. You're going to get back into life. You know, it's funny. I have people tell me the first and second day they use it, they go, "You know, I have a feeling for the first time that my well-being's returning. I'm going to be all right."
0: Yeah. And there are literally thousands of people that have benefited already.
1: Absolutely. We know that for a fact. The letters don't stop coming in.
0: Well,
1: So,
0: can you share a few more with us?
1: sure. Let's see. I brought some more with me here. We've got Pam from Douglasville, Georgia. She says, "My finger swelled and my doctor said it was carpal tunnel syndrome, and I couldn't get any relief, so I rubbed a glucosamine cream on my fingers and hand, and the pain was instantly gone. I keep this by my bed, in my purse, and at my workstation. Thank you, Dr. Janet." And Agnes sent this letter. "I knit for hours at a time. It takes all the oil from my skin, and my hands were so bad that they were cracked, bleeding, and very itchy. Plus, my hands hurt a lot too, sometimes waking me up at night. I would use your glucosamine cream on my hands, and I'd have to tell you that it's better than any hand cream or lotions. Plus, the aching and pain have faded, and my hands have never been so smooth. Emu oil also is an incredible skin conditioner, so that's a side benefit too."
0: Yeah.
1: So, you know, there's just all kinds of things as the testimonies keep pouring in.
0: Yeah.
1: So,
0: Well, Dr. Jana, unfortunately, we're about out of time here. Any final words of encouragement you want to leave with our listeners today?
1: yes, absolutely, Chris. You know, pain, it can be your friend because it alerts you to take action. But pain becomes your enemy when you fail to take action. And that's what the show is all about. I want to encourage you to become proactive and go to the root cause of your pain. Now, I've offered you a real proven solution that's helped hundreds of thousands of people just like you across America over the past 10 years find relief. Now you can be one of them. True healthcare reform begins with you. Try my glucosamine cream. You have nothing to lose except your pain. And remember this, it works. It works. It works.
0: 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I'm Chris McKay. 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
22: 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In addition to God's will, you need a written document which directs the distributions of all your assets at the time of your death. Thy Will Be Done is presented by the Philadelphia Register of Wills and Clerk of Orphans Court, John Sabatina, Esquire. I'm J. Roger Poe, keeping you in the know. I'll be your host as the Register Sabatina continues to help Philadelphians create generational wealth, legal access, and public engagement.
23: Greetings, peace, and blessings. Again, welcome to Thy Will Be Done, the show that helps Philadelphia families protect what matters the most. That's the legacy we leave behind. I'm J. Roger Poe, keeping you in the know, Communications Director with the Philadelphia Register of Wills. What role does faith play in building strong families, stronger communities, and lasting legacies? Today, we welcome Philadelphia's Director of Muslim Engagement, Imam Dr. Kaiser Abdullah, for a conversation about faith, family, civic engagement, and the values we pass on to future generations. From international interfaith understanding to community leadership and legacy building, today's conversation focuses on what unites us. But before we introduce today's guest, normally at this time we would go to our producer extraordinaire, Kayla B. Anthony, believe it or not, Kayla had the audacity to take a much-deserved vacation.
24: You know, since she's gone, I'll just say, Roger P, like she would. How dare she take a vacation without us?
23: I mean, can you imagine?
24: Why couldn't she take us with her?
23: Just because she's a hard worker and diligent and, you know, does the... Anyway.
24: She deserves it.
23: Good for you, Kayla. And Kayla, we hope you have a fabulous time because I know you're so dedicated, you're probably still tuned into this week's show. But I'm giving you permission right now. You could turn us off and please go have some fun. There you go. Okay, back to business. Upon our transition, every family leaves something behind. Sometimes it's a home. Sometimes it's traditions. Sometimes it's faith, values, and a commitment to serve others. Today, we're exploring the connection between faith, community, and legacy with a leader whose work bridges civic engagement, conflict resolution, interfaith dialogue, and community service. Better put, he talks the talk and walks the walk. Joining us is Imam Dr. Kaiser Abdullah, Director of the Mayor's Office of Muslim Engagement and one of the Philadelphia's leading voices for dialogue and understanding. Dr. Abdullah, I guess in the formal sense, I need to greet you in the Islamic greeting of peace and blessing. Assalamu alaikum.
3: Wa alaikum assalam. Wa alaikum assalam. Bismillahirrahmanirrahim. Thank you very much, Roger Orr, as we refer to you inside our community, Brother Kareem. And also thanks to the Register of Wills, John Peace Sabatina, for this program, because bringing us on here today really allows us to connect with the community in ways that we have not connected with the community before, right, around this very important topic.
23: So let's talk about that. Yeah, and for listeners who may not be familiar, what is the Mayor's Office of Muslim Engagement?
3: Awesome. So as you mentioned earlier, right, this office sits at the intersection of faith and civic engagement. My work really does a lot of this work in a real way on the ground. Through this Mayor's Office of Muslim Engagement, we regularly hear from residents about things like home ownership, property issues, mm-hmm. small business, financial loss, financial access, family stability, inheritance, and all of these other things that are important, not because you are Muslim, but because you are someone living here in the city of Philadelphia who either is inheriting wealth, mm-hmm. passing on wealth, or mm-hmm. inheriting debt, unfortunately, mm-hmm. or need mm-hmm. to manage that debt. So when we think about it, right, these are concerns here within this Office of Muslim Engagement, where protecting generational wealth sits within one of the mayor's pillars. As you understand, Mayor Parker, she advocates for a safer, greener, cleaner Philadelphia mm-hmm. with access to economic opportunity. So this program...
23: One city, one Philly, right?
3: Well, as we see now, as we move forward, one city, one future, right?
23: Okay, yeah, there I like
3: you
23: go, that.
3: Right? There you go. And that really ties in with this concept of thy will be done. Because when we think about it, and when we think about what these types of documents or these types of processes allow, they allow for this idea of a future that is more stable, that has less conflict, and all of the things that are embedded inside of it.
23: So let's talk pragmatically. I mean, how does your office help connect Muslim residents and non-Muslim residents with city government? I'm sure you'll find out there's a lot of disconnection, especially in the Muslim community. And there's a lot of reasons for that.
3: Yes.
23: People have seemed to get disengaged. Some are well engaged. As you know, there's many Muslim politicians that are involved. But for the most part, you know, how do you make those connections?
3: So, you know, it comes from a variety of ways. I'll give you an example of a conversation I had this morning with a constituent who called me. Mm-hmm. One of the things that they had, they own a property in North Philadelphia. Mm-hmm. Their father passed away a couple of years ago. Mm-hmm. And now they're trying to figure out, one, how to make sure that property gets refurbished so that they can get some use out of it.
23: Probably no will.
3: Exactly right. Okay. So my task now is to make sure that, one, the ownership of the property is very clear, mm-hmm. right? And then, two, what are the resources to help this individual rehab this property so either they can live in it mm-hmm. or they can live in it as a tenant mm-hmm. while renting out part of it. So mm-hmm. I would connect them with the mayor's office with the Department of Commerce, right?
23: Okay.
3: Or specifically, if they're looking to do business inside of it, the mayor's business action team. Mm-hmm. One of the other things that I may find myself doing is, not too long ago, a business up in the Northeast, they identify themselves as when floods come, the parking lot floods.
23: Mm-hmm.
3: So what is the solution for that?
23: Mm-hmm.
3: So my
23: mm-hmm.
3: task is figure out what district they're in mm-hmm. and then point out all of the resources that they can connect with right inside of that district.
23: Mm-hmm.
3: An individual, one other real good example, an individual who was, not too long ago, we had the incident of the person who was murdered as a DoorDash driver in Southwest Philadelphia.
23: Right. I remember that.
3: Right. This happened just a couple of weeks ago.
23: Mm-hmm.
3: We received a call, my office received a call, mm-hmm. because the family had requested the death certificate because they had to repatriate the body mm-hmm. back to, I think, Canada it was.
23: Mm-hmm.
3: And because of where it was coming from, they needed to figure out how to get the certificate of death.
23: Mm-hmm.
3: So my task was to figure out how we can accelerate that request, because we know as Muslims, we need to be buried within a certain time.
23: Absolutely.
3: So once they reached out to my office, figured out who were the right people to put them in contact with,
23: mm-hmm.
3: and then make sure that the needs of that particular Muslim family were met in that moment. So this is just literally the stuff I've dealt with in the past, I would say 5 days, right? 5 to 6 days, right? Outside of that, it's many, many more things that we touch on a daily basis.
23: So now I understand why I had to wrestle you to get you here. But, you know, and again, we're talking about your faith and the Muslim community at the Register of Wills. We often talk about legacy in terms of wills. It's estates and, you know, family assets. And we know a will transfers assets, but values transfer legacy. How do you define legacy?
3: So legacy, simply putting, is what you leave behind, right? But what you leave behind in terms of what others inherit and what gets carried on upon your death, right? So that really is legacy. What is left behind and what gets carried on beyond your death. And for us as Muslims, we know that any wealth is an amanah or a trust from the Creator, is a trust from Allah. So the question then becomes, what are we doing with that trust? When a Muslim is conscious of what they have to work with, they look at tawakkul, right? This trust and reliance on Allah. But a big part of that is, yes, we trust the Creator to have things manifest how they need to manifest. But we as individuals, we need to do the work, right? We should not, upon our death, be leaving our families with more to do than when we were alive.
23: So how do you, and I don't know, the faith together, maybe the same question, shape how we handle this family responsibility and the stewardship? How does that become an important concept? Is it not, it's not homogeneous that the whole community thinks like you're thinking.
3: Exactly. So education, there are a number of different, we have one Muslim owned and run funeral home in the city of Philadelphia.
23: Okay.
3: Right. I won't,
23: they're not a sponsor. So no, we can't do, we won't do that.
3: And one of the things that often happens is that when folks are engaging, when folks are navigating the death and dying process, so a family member might reach out to them. And out of that space, you may have conversations around, do you have a will? What does a will look like, right? So many times, unfortunately, our communities, they only encounter this concept of a will upon death. The other time in our communities when we do it is when we're making Hajj. So, because this is directly tied to the faith tradition, right? That if you're about to undertake Hajj, you need to be concerned about what your debts are, make sure that your debts are paid. And in some parts of the tradition, if you have immediate debts to be paid, then some folks identify that as you're not able to make, Hajj is not compulsory upon you if you have a main debt that needs to be paid. So many times we find that the community members, they are paying attention to the will process or what they have to bequeath or how they're passing on assets, either if they're making Hajj or when death is upon them. And we know in many cases, it's done in a rushed way. It's done when you're stressed and it's not done effectively.
23: Because one of the, that's one of our main themes, and probably the mission purpose of this show is preparation.
3: Yes.
23: You know, how you get prepared for that process that we're all going to do. You know, like they said, there's only two sure things in life, death and taxes. So we're going to do that. But how do you broach, or how do you have the, get the community to have the conversations about death, inheritance, and planning so that it doesn't become the emergency? And how do we normalize these conversations? You mentioned that, you know, Hajj, obviously you start thinking about that, but outside of that, how do we get the general community involved?
3: So one of the things that when we, one of the things that we want to think about is estate planning in large, right? Many times we don't think about when we, the will is just a part of your whole estate planning thinking and your whole estate planning process. For me, I recently established a general wealth education series, right? What does that mean? So if we start thinking about how are we, one, managing our resources and assets here, and then how are we transferring it? So the first thing I would say is education. More and more mosque communities or masjid communities are having these conversations around, hey, you know what? You need to be thinking about this, because sometimes when someone passes, the family member, because we have a number of converts, the family members may not want to bury them as a Muslim. So what do you have recorded for that to be taken care of, right? So if we have them thinking about when you die, how do we get them buried as a Muslim? Now we can also have the conversation as to what assets do they have? Because the Prophet peace be upon him said that if someone mm-hmm. has things that they can bequeath, mm-hmm. then two nights or night should not pass without this being written down.
23: So you and you mentioned a couple of things there, but you spent a lot of your career building bridges across communities, interfaith dialogue. How do these shared values create the common ground between the different faith traditions, or even, you know, you mentioned some, but tell us about some of the work you've done through interfaith initiatives where you have, you know, these segmented families where some are Muslims, some are not. How do you bridge and bring all that together?
3: Well, the mere fact of the matter is that we don't want families in conflict unnecessarily.
23: Mm-hmm.
3: So when we're talking about faith relationships, across faith relationships, one of the things that I do now is we have conversations in the masjid that I am more commonly affiliated with.
23: Mm-hmm.
3: We have conversations with families, or we encourage our members who have families who may not be Muslim
23: mm-hmm.
3: to have this conversation with them early on. And if you need one of us present, one of the imams of the masjid present mm-hmm. to have this conversation, we have no problem having this conversation with you. So we often remind folks from the Friday sermon, from the khutbah, about this, the need to have these conversations, and the need not to shy away from having a conversation around Islam. I'll give you one quick example. Just last week, I also do premarital support for folks who are getting married,
23: mm-hmm.
3: right? And just last weekend, I was having this conversation with a couple,
23: mm-hmm.
3: and the question was: one of the intended parties, they are part of a family where they are the only Muslim in the family, mm-hmm. and the other members of the family are not Muslim.
23: Mm-hmm.
3: And one of the questions was, what conversations have you had with your family members
23: mm-hmm.
3: about
23: mm-hmm.
3: your conversion and stuff like that? And they hadn't had many conversations. And my comment to them was, okay, the thing you want to maybe avoid is avoid telling them all of the things that you want to do mm-hmm. and you cannot do mm-hmm. and avoid all of that.
23: Mm-hmm.
3: Literally, just...
23: What should they be focused on? What's the...
3: Just focus on how you live and how you live right.
23: Okay.
3: And invite them to things. And if they say no the first time,
23: right.
3: No pressure. Just say, hey, you know what? We're having this event here, or we are going to have this social gathering here. Not to a class just yet, right?
23: We're
3: having this social gathering. Just come hang out for 5 minutes, and then you can bounce, right?
23: And coming back. So we're running out of time. I'm going to go do what I typically do is the lightning round. Okay. Rapid questions. Okay, rapid quick answers. One leadership lesson you live by.
3: Be humble.
23: Okay. One person whose legacy inspires you.
3: The easy answer is the Prophet, peace be upon him. The other answer I would say is the black leaders here in the city of Philadelphia
23: mm-hmm.
3: who did a lot with Islam,
23: mm-hmm.
3: even though they had very little.
23: One value every family should pass on. Wow, got you thinking.
3: Be just.
23: Okay.
3: Be just. Even when you're dealing with the possessions
23: mm-hmm.
3: that are being inherited, that are being passed on,
23: mm-hmm.
3: be just. And even if, as we are told in the Quran, even if it's against your own self,
23: mm-hmm.
3: be just. That's the most important value, I think, I would say, yeah.
23: This is an easy one. One book that changed your perspective.
3: Again, easy one, right? The Quran, right? Easy one. It's the Quran, yeah.
23: And I don't know, you might have done this. One word that you think defines Philadelphia.
3: Ooh, one word that defines Philadelphia. I have somebody in my life who keeps using... No, you know what it is? Anyway, let me stop that.
23: Go ahead, we got a little bit more time. We have a little bit of time.
3: No, one word that defines Philadelphia is foundational.
23: Mm-hmm.
3: And I think about that because we just finished the July 4th celebration, the semi quincentennial
23: mm-hmm,
3: celebration.
23: Mm-hmm.
3: Philadelphia is foundational.
23: Yeah, absolutely,
3: right?
23: Absolutely.
3: And when you think of Islam...
23: First capital, right?
3: Mm-hmm. And when you think of Islam in Philadelphia, it's also foundational.
23: Yeah.
3: Right?
23: Okay.
3: So when I think of foundational, when I think of Philadelphia, I think of foundational in so many different ways.
23: So your academic work includes conflict resolution, leadership development. What skills do family and communities in Philadelphia, and you get out of here a lot, and you're all over the city, and you're all everywhere. What's the one skill families, or a couple of skills? I mean, it doesn't have to be one. A few top three skills, if you will, that communities need most right now.
3: A willingness to apologize.
23: Mm. Big deal, huh?
3: Big deal.
23: Hard.
3: Big.
23: Egos, big. Pride.
3: Everything. You name it, everything. And we all, as people, suffer and struggle with it, right?
23: Mm-hmm.
3: The willingness and ability mm-hmm. to apologize and take accountability, right? So accountability, apologizing, I'll put that as number one. The second skill is a willingness to take risks.
23: Mm-hmm.
3: And when I say
23: take, what do you mean by take risks? Yeah. What risks should they be taking?
3: Take a risk on empathy, vulnerability.
23: Wow.
3: And being...
23: Go outside the comfort zone, you mean, sometimes?
3: 100%, right? Yeah. And that people, no one wakes up in the morning trying to be difficult or be a nuisance to anyone else.
23: Okay, that happens later. After coffee, after breakfast, I don't know, when is that?
3: Like, no one wakes up trying to be difficult, so almost trusting that, right? And meeting people in that moment with that perspective that this person is doing the best they can in this very moment. So that's the other thing, right? And in Islam, we say, you know, think of the best, do the best construction.
23: Put the best construction on it,
3: right? And I think those are only two that I wrapped up into like five different things.
23: All right. No, that's good. So I'm going to add one. Listening. What role do you think listening plays in leadership? You know, in families and, you know, coming together, everybody wants to get their opinion, their word out.
3: So, you know, that was an easy one, right? I didn't communicate with that, right? You know, everyone leaves with listening, right? Everyone leaves with listening. So I'm going to add something onto that.
23: Okay.
3: I won't just say listening or even active listening. Everyone talks about that. I would say resilient listening.
23: Resilient. Go ahead.
3: What is resilient listening, right? Resilient listening is that thing that when you hear it, it stirs something inside of you that puts you on, whether it be on a defensive, on raises a fear in you, raises a sentiment in you. It
23: creates emotions.
3: Yes.
23: Yeah, okay.
3: It activates something in you, right?
23: Mm-hmm.
3: Resilient listening is the ability to feel that emotion inside of you
23: and not react.
3: Choose to say, you know what I'm feeling now, valid, but what this person is saying now, I need to make sure that I am doing justice by listening to it fully. So I would say it's not just about listening, it's about
23: resilient listening
3: in your listening. Yeah.
23: We'll have to take that. Again, a few minutes left. What gives you hope about Philadelphia's future? You talked about one city, one future.
3: Yes.
23: Explain.
3: The people.
23: Okay.
3: The people, right?
23: All right.
3: Listen, we can say what we want, and people have all these different things that they want to say about people in Philadelphia. The people give you hope, right?
23: Mm-hmm.
3: Because majority of the people in Philadelphia, they want good for themselves and for others.
23: Mm.
3: And I would even say for others and for themselves. Majority of them, right? And even the ones who are struggling right now, who you think only want for themselves, there are moments in time when they genuinely want something for somebody else.
23: But how about in those difficult times? What have you learned about bringing those folks together, Philadelphians together?
3: One of the forms of mediation that I really lean into is something called transformative mediation.
23: Transformative mediation.
3: Yeah.
23: Okay, using big words, you got to break that down now. Not that my audience doesn't understand, but, you know, we just want to be clear.
3: I know. So I'm getting into it, right? So they say when folks are in conflict, there are two things that they feel, right? They feel disempowered and they feel threatened.
23: Mm-hmm.
3: Okay. So when I'm dealing with people and people are in that moment, I have to ask myself two things.
23: Mm-hmm.
3: What can I do to make this person feel empowered? Mm. Like they still have some power in this moment. Because usually when we're in conflict, there's a fear of loss of something, right? Generally, some power, identity, emotion, something like that, right?
23: So this is what you would have me do, you know, in a difficult situation and all that.
3: Exactly. Exactly. Like when you see me around City Hall and you're like, dude, where's our room, right? Where's our room, right? when you do that, right?
23: Oh, now you're getting personal. Okay.
3: So, right, make them feel, have them identify what I have to identify what can I say right now to make this person feel empowered and also not make them feel threatened. And if I can do that, or if I do that when I'm working with people, mm-hmm. then we can lower the temperature in that moment.
23: That's what politicians should be doing, right? So, Dr. Abdullah, if future generations were to inherit one thing from our generation, not money, not property, but a value, what would be the value that you would have them take?
3: Goodwill.
23: Okay.
3: Goodwill. Like, if we do more goodwill, if we practice more goodwill, live more into
23: brotherly
3: goodwill.
23: Love, sisterly yeah. affection.
3: Yeah, goodwill. Like, really show that empathy, affection, and goodwill. I think if we were to pass that on, that would be awesome. I know as an imam in the city of Philadelphia, some of my Muslim listeners who are listening to this might say, so why didn't he say faith or taqwa or something like that, right?
23: Right. One of those esoteric terms exactly. only we understand. Right? Go ahead.
3: All of those things are important.
23: Right.
3: This idea of who the creator is, all of that is important.
23: Mm-hmm.
3: And what that manifests in when we really live into it is me loving for my brother or my sister in a real, genuine way, even if I dispute with them, even if I disagree with them, right? That's what that manifests into when we're living it on the streets here in Philly.
23: Love for my brother, that which I love for myself. Legacy is not measured only by what we leave behind. It's measured by the values we teach. You've heard a lot of those values. It's the communities we build and the lives we touch along the way. Today's conversation reminds us that faith, family, and service remain powerful forces for strengthening communities and shaping future generations. I want to thank Dr. Kaiser Abdullah, Director of the Mayor's Office of Muslim Engagement, for joining us and sharing his insights, leadership, stewardship, community engagement, faith. How do folks reach you? How do they get in touch with you?
3: So we make it really easy for folks. If you want to email us, it's muslim.engage@philla.gov.
23: Another time, one more time and slower, yeah.
3: Sure, muslim.engage, M-U-S-L-I-M, .engage, E-N-G-A-G-E, mm-hmm. @philla.gov, @philla.gov. If you want to follow us on any social media platform, just open it up mm-hmm. and look Muslim Engage Philly. Look up Muslim Engage Philly, mm-hmm. type that into the search bar, is going to come up. And if you see anything that says Mayor's Office of Muslim Engagement, that's us.
23: Right? That's you.
3: That's us, right?
23: Okay, okay.
3: Keep the we thing, right? So muslim.engage at philla.gov. And I'll actually give out my cell phone. And I'm giving it out because I can't remember the office phone. I can't remember the office phone. So,
23: slow.
3: 215-823-9782. 215-823-9782.
23: Thank you very much, ma'am. Dr. Kaiser Abdullah, you know how to reach him. Until next week, Thy Will Be Done show is presented to you by the Philadelphia Register of Wills and the Clerk of Orphans Court, John Sabatina Esquire, with your host, J. Roger Poe, keeping you in the know. Until next time.
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0: 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Good morning, David Dries. How are you?
1: Good morning, Dr. Green. I'm good. How you doing?
0: I'm hanging in there, good. Man. We're hanging in there. We have a real treat today.
1: Yeah.
0: I've been a fan for so very long. You know I'm a hip-hop head. You know, I love, you know, my era. I consider myself first generation hip hop. But along with that, I'm big R&B, old head, classic, all that kind of thing. But we got somebody homegrown Philadelphia with us today. And I've watched him from afar for a very long time. Class act.
1: Mm-hmm.
0: Class. Every time I seen him, consistent, you know, steady. You know what I mean? He got trial and tribulation, and he got things that he's turned lemons into lemonade, and so I can't wait, without further ado, to introduce him. David, won't you read his bio?
1: Okay. Philadelphia hip-hop legend Philadelphia Freeway, known as Freeway, is a well-known fixture in Philadelphia's music and culture scene, celebrating more than 20 years in the hip-hop music industry. Signed to Jay-Z's Rockefeller Records in 2001 at age 23, reaching the top five on the Billboard 200 at 24, and performing around the country before 30, Freeway has a long-standing dedicated fan base, evidenced by his sold-out concerts and strong social media footprint. After being diagnosed with end-stage renal failure and then finally receiving his gift of a new kidney, as well as, unfortunately, becoming a donor dad, Freeway dedicated his life mission to spreading awareness of the importance of routine physicals and kidney health. Freeway also founded an imprint, Freedom Thinkers Academy, to help people within the inner city communities learn about health and the music business. A little bit more about the Freedom Thinkers Academy. Freeway founded his nonprofit organization to disrupt the cycle of generational poverty and address the African-American achievement gap. Freedom Thinkers Academy actively exemplifies the power of music, health, and education through events, mentoring, face-to-face, and virtual create-it-yourself music workshops, and its workforce development programs. Its primary goal is to provide low-cost, community-based workforce development programming for children and families that include exploration in STEM-related career pathways or earn an industry workforce certification. Welcome, Free.
2: Thanks for having me.
1: Yeah.
0: Right on. Before we get started, I want to also, for those Sixers fans out there, you know, every game at the end of halftime, when we're coming back from halftime at the home games, they blast in Freeway. Mm-hmm. What we do is wrong. Like, you know what I mean?
2: So I'm usually there. I'm usually in the building, man.
0: Right on. And so,
2: shout out to the Sixers. I did a lot of work with them last season. I did the commercial for when they dropped the black jerseys from the early 2000s, and you know, I do a lot of work with them, so I performed at their gala and everything. So shout out to Sixers. Yeah.
0: Shout out to the Sixers.
2: This year we doing it.
0: We're gonna do it. And while I love New York, because I got family up there and all that kind of thing, we're gonna deal with y'all this season. We're gonna deal with y'all. You know, y'all came down here and put it on us, but we in the gym.
1: You heard it. You heard it here.
0: All right. Without further ado, Freeway, at what age did you know you wanted to be a performer? What is your music about? And how has it changed throughout your career?
2: I think I wanted to be a performer since I can walk.
1: Yeah.
2: Like, you know, I used to rap. I performed at my aunt's weddings when I was like 6 or 7, like singing other people's songs. So it was something that I always wanted to do. I used to do the Michael Jackson dance. I had the Thriller jacket and everything. People used to pay me 50 cents to do the Michael Jackson dance. I had the comb, had the afro. So I always love entertainment.
0: Wow. So what is your music? When you think about your music, how do you classify your music in terms of, is it conscious rap or is it, you know, storytelling? I know, but for the people that's listening,
2: I will look at myself as a reality artist. You know, I talk about things that I see, things that I've been around, current events, you know, things that affect my life directly. So it's kind of like therapy for me. You know, it's a place for me to release my inner tensions and, you know, share my experiences with the world.
0: Off script, but I'm going to ask it anyway, because since we're here, who are your top five?
2: My top five? Dylon, and Dylon. No, but for real, seriously, my top five, dead or alive, or alive?
0: Either. Doesn't make a difference.
2: All right, so I would say Jay-Z.
0: Okay.
2: Big, Tupac, Beanie Siegel, and Nas.
0: All right. Okay. I'm there with you. I would just add to my list KRS-One and Public Enemy.
2: Yeah, most definitely.
0: Yeah, you know.
2: Shout out to both of them, too. They KRS-One and Public Enemy, Chuck D, show me a lot of love. So, you know, definitely.
1: So, yeah, you mentioned, you know, therapy, music being like therapy, and you've needed a lot of that, I think, based on some of your experiences. What was it like? Walk us through to be diagnosed with end-stage renal failure. How did that news break, and what was that all about?
2: Well, first and foremost, to all the people that's listening, pay attention to your body. I was diagnosed with end-stage renal failure September 15th of 2015. Earlier that year, probably like starting February, March, I wasn't feeling like myself. I was feeling more fatigued. I was feeling weak. It got to a point where I would get tired just walking to the car, and I knew something wasn't right. I was going back and forth. I got like a colonoscopy. It was basically just trying to figure out what was going on with me. And I performed at Made in America on September 1st. And it's the first time this ever happened to me. I like looked out into the crowd. I got an added anxiety attack. Mm. And I just felt crazy. So I went to the doctors and got blood work done. And a few days later, they called me, told me to get to the emergency room. Me being Muslim, first thing I did was went to the masjid. I prayed, I asked God to help me deal with whatever the situation was. I went to the hospital. I was diagnosed with end-stage renal failure. That same day, they cut my chest open. They put a permacath in my chest. I did 2 hours of dialysis, and ever since then, for 4 years, I did dialysis 3 times a week, 4 hours a day, no matter where I was in the world, you know. And it was a huge lifestyle adjustment. I remember my first time walking into a dialysis clinic. It's a few different ways you can do dialysis. I chose to do hemodialysis. That's when they connect you to the dialyzer. They stick two needles in your arm. One is called the venous. One is called the arterial. One needle drains the blood out of your body, put it into the dialyzer so it can clean the toxins and the fluid out your body. And the other needle pumps it back into your body. The process takes 4 hours. And I had to do it 3 times a week, no matter what, no matter where. So the first time I walk into a hemodialysis clinic, is set up like chairs. It's like 6 chairs on this side, 6 chairs on this side. They probably facing each other, and the same thing is back to back, like probably 3 or 4 rows of that. And when I first seen it, I was like, wow, this is my life now. You know, so I put it in God's hands, got adjusted to it, and you know, I continue to try to live my life the best way that I can.
1: What, how do you pass 4 hours? What do you find the most
2: reading, studying, watching movies? You know, I always try not to waste time, so I would try to do something productive, you know. Hence me starting Freedom Thinkers Academy, which is my foundation, is music, health, education, and culture. One of the main reasons why I started Freedom Thinkers Academy is I had 3 risk factors for kidney failure. I had examples in my family, people that had kidney issues, and I was still unaware that it could happen to me. One risk factor is hypertension, high blood pressure. Another risk factor is diabetes. And surprisingly, just being African-American is a risk factor. So I had 3 risk factors. I had examples in my family. My cousin Shandia, she's my first cousin, my dad's brother's daughter. She passed away. She had kidney issues, but she wasn't taking her medicine, wasn't taking care of herself. I was young watching this, but I didn't realize what was going on, you know. She left 3 kids behind. My uncle Chucky, he got put on dialysis, and this is my mother's brother. Like, I remember being young and watching him eat all this stuff. Food, and like, I'm not gonna be fat like Uncle Chucky. I'm not gonna grow up like Uncle Chucky. And Uncle Chucky had kidney failure, was put on dialysis, got a kidney, then was put back on dialysis. And years later, I got put on dialysis, you know. So I had examples in my family, 3 risk factors, and I was still unaware that it can happen to me. So I felt like it was important for me to spread the knowledge so people could at least have a fighting chance, you know.
0: Wow. If you just tuned in, my name is Brian Green, and I'm the host of the Did You Know Show. The Did You Know Show is centered around connecting people to home, community, and business resources that you ordinarily wouldn't know about. Today, we're talking with the iconic Philadelphia Freeway, and he's sharing his story. And I just want to just say, you know, the more we talk as men, especially with men's health, because a lot of times we don't go to the doctor. I always say, when your check engine light comes on, go see about it.
2: Most definitely.
0: Don't put it off. And when they tell you, you know, and I'm speaking to a group of people out there, like, oh, I don't want to be on all those pills. I don't want to do this. I don't want to do that.
2: Right. Listen.
0: You better take those pills.
2: Most definitely.
0: You know, all y'all that's reading WebMD. WebMD can give you knowledge. But when you're talking to a practicing physician, especially if you're in that area that I share with you also, I have a family history of diabetes, high blood pressure, cholesterol, glaucoma, et cetera. And as I sit here and listen to you,
2: you have all three risk factors, the same risk factors that I had.
0: I'm type 2 diabetic, and I am in stage 3 as we speak, stage 3 kidney disease, where a lot of people with type 2 diabetes wind up. And you could go down to the level, or you could try to correct it. Mm-hmm. Your kidney function is important. I do see a nephrologist, and that's why I say when I followed you, I'm following you personally, because just like you said, you watched your relatives, you watch people in your community.
2: Most definitely.
0: And what I found is the more we talk about it, especially when it comes to medication that we're on, the more we could talk about side effects, which doctors out there are really helping folk, where do you go, where do you start to question, because nobody wants to go into the hospital or a doctor's office and be health shamed. You don't want to feel less than.
2: Definitely.
0: But you have to address it. So if we move the conversation, you know, what I found interesting is that David and I had the gift of life on this show. Mm-hmm. What was your experience like with them, if you don't mind?
2: Oh, man. Shout out to the Gift of Life. I actually sit on the community advisory board for the Gift of Life. And, you know, I do a lot of work with them. The Donor Dash, you know, a lot of work throughout the year with them. And it's a beautiful place filled with superheroes. They do amazing work down there, you know. They facilitate people getting organs, you know. They go out in the middle of the night sometimes, and they go to the hospitals and talk to the families, you know, of people that have a loved one that may be able to be a organ donor when they're at a stage where, you know, they're about to lose their life and there's nothing that the doctors or the hospitals can do. And me being a kidney transplant recipient and a donor dad, Gift of Life has an amazing place in my heart. So as far as me being a donor dad, in October of 2020, my son Jihad unfortunately passed away.
0: Oh, wow.
2: And, you know, when we was in the hospital, someone from Gift of Life approached me and was like, listen, your son can save some lives right now. And, you know, normally, like, if I didn't go through what I went through and I didn't know what it felt like to wait for a life-sustaining organ, when you're in that position, you don't want to hear nothing from nobody. Mm-hmm. You know, you have a loved one in front of you that's potentially about to pass away. You don't want to hear nothing. That's why I take my hat off and commend the people at Gift of Life, because they have to come to families at a very sensitive time in their life and talk to them and try to encourage them to allow their people to be heroes. And, you know, me and my family had no choice but to let my son, you know, be an organ donor. And he saved 4 lives. 2 people got his kidneys, 1 person got his lung, and 1 person got his liver. You know, that's 4 families, 4 father, either father, mother, daughter, son, that was able to continue life, you know, through the gifts. First of all, through the permission of God, but through the gifts that my son gave.
1: Yeah. I mean, that makes you a hero, too.
0: Absolutely.
1: And I think it's... people think, you know, one person, one life-saving organ, but it, you know, as you said, it's, you know, I forget what they said on that episode, but I mean, it's double digits in terms of the number of lives.
2: On 82, I think it's 82, if I'm not mistaken.
1: Wow.
2: Because it's not only organs, but it's tissues, it's the retinas, there's so many things in a human body that can help another human live on.
1: Yeah.
0: And you have to do it. They have to. So just back up a minute. So people that are listening, what Freeway is saying is that you have to approach families in a recent scenario, like right around the time that somebody passes away is the best time to harvest organs. So that is a very tender time.
2: Mm-hmm.
0: And to be able to walk into the room and then while somebody is going through some type of grief, at all kinds of levels. You know, Freeway said it with class, but I mean, let's face it, if you losing your loved ones, particularly a child, because you don't plan to outlive your children. Mm-hmm. But for somebody to come and say, well, you know, can you, you know, donate? So I just say that because one of the things we did talk about at Gift of Life is encouraging people, if you're not currently a donor,
2: most definitely,
0: to consider being a donor.
2: Most definitely.
0: Because, you know, it's power in that. You know, talk about leaving a legacy and that kind of a thing.
1: And it's so easy. You just, yeah. I mean, you know, anytime you're in a you know, licensed place, you know, the DOT, you just go and get it.
2: I mean, yeah, I actually have organ donor on my license. And it's a lot of misconceptions, you know. A lot of people feel like if you have organ donor on your license and something happens to you, that they're not going to save you and they're going to let you die right. So they can use your organs. And that's the furthest thing from the truth. A medical professional's first job is to save the patient that's in front of them. And a lot of times they don't even care nor are they checking to see if you're an organ donor. They're trying to save your life, mm-hmm. the patient that's in front of them. You know, and because there's a lot of misconceptions and people that's uncomfortable with it, it's different ways that you can be an organ donor. Some you don't even have to put it on your license. You know, you can just register to be an organ donor and it'll be in your files and people will know that you're an organ donor, you know. And don't take it from me. Do your research. Like, do your research and you will see the facts.
0: As we continue the conversation, how did Freedom Thinkers Academy come to be? What was the spark and how challenging was the process to make it reality?
2: Well, you know, when I was diagnosed, like I was saying earlier, with end-stage renal failure, and, you know, I had people in my family and I had risk factors for kidney failure, I felt like it was important for me to spread the awareness. So that's when I started Freedom Thinkers Academy, which is music, health, education, and culture. And, you know, it's important to give back to the community and educate the people. In Philadelphia, the city where I'm from, it's a lot of violence, a lot of negativity in the streets. And I feel like the main reason why these things are going on because these young folks don't have many opportunities. You know, they might graduate high school and don't have a clue of what they want to do. So on the education side of Freedom Thinkers Academy, we offer workforce development. We partner with different organizations. In Philadelphia, we partner with OIC, and we provided phlebotomy cohorts, digital media cohorts. In Delaware, we partner with the Community Education Building. And, you know, to date, we graduated 165 students. We got 100%
0: right on.
2: Graduation yeah. rate. And, you know, we take students from the classroom straight to the workforce. So we give them a fighting chance. You know, a phlebotomist can make anywhere from $50,000 to $75,000 a year, you know, and it's a job that's needed. And, you know, we just try to help people be better. I feel like if they have an opportunity that's in front of them, they'll take that opportunity versus being in the streets.
1: Yeah. Explain what that is, phlebotomy.
2: Phlebotomy is a person that draws blood mm-hmm. from a patient, you know, and that's something that's near and dear to me because when I was on dialysis, I had to, today, when I get checked, you know, because I have to, I had a kidney transplant, I still have to keep up with it. So I have to get blood work drawn at least 7 to 10 times a year, you know, and a phlebotomist is the person that does that. It's a job that's always going to be needed.
0: Mm-hmm. Explain the workforce certification process. For the people that are listening, this is the time to get your pens.
2: Yeah, so workforce certification, you get a certification and you can immediately go into the workforce. So we provide these cohorts. Some of them are 6 weeks, some of them are 8 weeks. We make sure that the student has all the skills.

0: transfers, and we all work together, you know, and it's a beautiful thing.
1: So, while we're listening, how do people find out more information if you go online?
0: You can go online and go to www.freedomthinkers.academy to get all the information. 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
1: How can people get involved with Freedom Thinkers Academy or help support it? For some of the people that are out there that want to support this initiative.
0: You can reach out. You know, you can reach out through the website. You can reach out to our many social media platforms. We have our festival, Free Fest. This is the third annual Free Fest this year, August 1st, sponsored by Council President Kenyatta Johnson.
1: And hey,
0: it's an amazing event. It's a free event for the community. We have live performances. We have health screenings. We have different villages. We have a children's village. We have villages for older people. It's going to be an amazing time. And we have vendors out there. We usually have at least 5,000 people out there. It's an amazing event, and I'm happy and excited that we continue in the event.
2: So that's August 1st.
0: It's August 1st at the Philadelphia Navy Yard, starting at 11 a.m.
2: Yeah.
1: Which is coming up.
2: Okay.
1: So, and you know, first of all, shout out to Kenyatta Johnson. He was on the show also. He's a family friend.
0: That's what's up. Yeah.
1: His grandma.
0: Y'all had all my homies up here. It's only right that I came.
1: Listen, we had Jordan Harris. We had, you know.
0: Shout out Jordan Harris. That's my brother too, man.
1: Yeah.
0: Performed at his, at the Chairman's Ball 2 years in a row. I performed there last year, and then I performed there this year with Beanie Siegel.
1: Yeah, he had a story to tell, too. His wife passed away from cancer, and now he's doing stuff for colorectal cancer. But
0: yeah,
1: again, you know, this whole thing with health in terms of getting tested, you know, it used to be they would tell you wait until you're like 45, 50, 55 years old. No, you got to go get tested now.
0: Yeah, I encourage everybody to keep up with your routine physicals and get your blood work done at least once a year. Your blood work is the only thing that can really let you know what's going on in your body. And shout out to Jordan Harris. You know, unfortunately, we share a similar experience. You know, he lost his wife to cancer, and I lost my daughter Harmony to cancer. And, you know, we both do a lot of events and things, you know, for cancer research and trying to get a better understanding of cancer and try to find some cures for cancer, because I lost so many people that I love to cancer, and it's sad, man. But it starts with keeping up with your routine physicals, getting your blood work done, because I also have a few family members that battle cancer, but they got it, they detected it early, so they had better outcomes, you know. So keeping up with your routine physicals, getting your blood work done, is the best thing for you.
1: Use those benefits, people. Use those benefits. So what are you most proud about your accomplishments this far?
0: I'm super proud to still be here, you know, and I'm of course, you know, I'm proud of my early career and the accomplishments that I made in the music business, because this is what I wanted to do.
1: Okay.
0: You know, I'm actually currently living my dream. When I was young, when I was in school, and they asked you what you want to be when you grow up, it was two things that I wanted to be. I wanted to be a rap star and an airline pilot. And now that I'm a rap star, I fly as much as an airline pilot. But I'm more proud of the work that I'm doing now, because we're actually helping people. Mm-hmm. Like, you know, through my music, you'd be surprised how many people come to me and be like, your music really helped me get through. Like, I was in Iraq and we listened to your album, or I was in college. And, you know, shout out to my brother Wallow. He even told me when he first went to jail, my song All Right helped him get through, helped made him feel a little better. And that's a blessing. But doing this work with Freedom Thinkers Academy, I'm actually seeing in real time the people that we're helping, and it feels amazing. I remember we had a cohort, a digital media cohort in Delaware, the community education building, and one of the students that graduated reminded me of my daughter so much that every time I looked at her, like, almost gave me a chill. And when I got to see her graduate, it made me feel so good, like, you know. So I'm super proud of the work that we're doing now, and God willing, we can continue to do the work.
1: You know, for me, as I watch artists like you, it's one thing to be an artist, but when you see people reach back when the cameras aren't rolling, when they're reaching back, you know, talking to the community, you know, and the cameras don't have to be rolling, but the people are talking. The kids say, the streets is talking. Well, you know, when you give people an alternative, because everybody's not built to go to college.
0: Mm-hmm.
1: Everybody's not going to do a particular trade. And let's face it, a whole lot of people, and you sports parents out there, I'm talking to you, everybody is not going to be able to get a scholarship to throw a football or dribble a

0: basketball. You got to give these kids an alternative to that, and really believe in it, and help them to see
1: most definitely
0: positive alternatives.
1: And the truth is, a lot of people that go to college, you know, when they get out of college, it's hard to find a job in the thing that they majored in. With workforce development, we make sure you get the skill set, you get the certification, and then we assist you in getting jobs in that area, and it's immediate. Like, you don't have to wait too long, you know?
0: Yeah. As we wind down the show, I want to ask you, what would you tell upcoming artists now? What advice would you give them?
1: Man, the world is yours. You know, you have a major tool in the palm of your hand, and that's a phone. I seen my brother Wallo come home from doing 20 years in prison, and through that phone, he became a millionaire. You know, put God first. Whatever it is that you want to do, focus on it. Treat it like a job. When you see an opportunity present itself, take advantage. Take full advantage of that opportunity, because you never know if you're going to get another opportunity. And just keep pushing. I'm living proof that it can happen.
0: Wow. Again, Freeway, if you can give us the information for Freedom Thinkers Academy.
1: Freedom Thinkers Academy website is www.freedomthinkers.academy. 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On Facebook, I'm Philadelphia Freeway. And on X, I'm Philly Freezer.
2: So, yeah, you mentioned an album that you're working on with some of the youth in the community and the digital
1: cohort. Yeah, most definitely. We have a project with our digital media students that's coming real soon.
2: And when is your next album coming?
1: Man, I may be dropping something the week of Free Fest, so look forward to it.
2: Okay.
1: We have some exciting music that we're ready for the world to hear.
0: Question just came in. Is there financial assistance for the Freedom Thinkers Academy? People are always, you know, cost conscious and that kind of thing.
1: Yeah,
0: right?
1: So what we do is we partner with organizations, and every cohort is free for the students.
0: We love the free word. Did you hear that, folks? You know, if you folks is out there wondering what it is, you know, grandmoms and aunties, moms and dads is out there, and your kids haven't completely figured it out, and they know they want to do something and be positive. And I like what Freeway said. We don't want to waste time. All right. Thank you so much for coming on the show.
1: Thank you. Thanks for having
0: me. We look forward to seeing you at Free Fest, and we definitely look forward to supporting the Freedom Thinkers. You might have another sponsor. You don't know. Maybe Always Best Care can get involved.
1: Sounds great.
0: We like to do positive things.
1: I'm Freeway in the place, so don't stress, and I'm still here because I'm always best.
0: Hey. Oh, man. All right. That's the show. That's our time, David. 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The Did You Know Show goes out on the road. Okay, David, that's our time. I guess we got to get out of here.
2: Thank you, Free.
0: All peace. Right. 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
24: And YouTube.
2: Yes.
24: For the rest of the world. Good morning, YouTube. Good morning, radio listeners. We're here. We're live. And this is going to be an interesting show. I want to start the show off with a topic that just absolutely shocked me to my core. Now, it takes a lot in this world to shock me.
26: Yeah, you've been around.
24: I don't know if it's just me. Maybe it is. I have to ask the listeners, and I have to ask YouTube and you guys, and I'll be guided by what you think about this. Okay? All right. Here we go. I had a client retain the firm this week. That client was previously represented on this case. I mean, it's only a couple week old case, but had been represented by Morgan and Morgan.
26: Ooh.
24: And for whatever reason, I don't recall that they came to a loggerhead with Morgan and Morgan and said, we're not dealing with you. And then they reached out to my firm and we requested, as is customary, because Morgan and Morgan had requested reimbursement of costs on the file. So they had spent some money. And when you move from one attorney to another, the receiving attorney is responsible for the costs of the prior attorney. And depending on how much time they spent on the file, in this instance, it was there was really virtually no time.
0: Yeah, because if they rejected it, how are they spending time on something?
24: No, they didn't reject. The client got rid of Morgan & Morgan.
0: Oh.
24: Yes, I'm sorry if that wasn't clear.
0: All right.
24: Client said, we don't want you.
0: Mm.
24: And then they came over to our office.
26: Oh, all right.
24: Okay.
26: So, but they have to be made whole.
24: The client has an obligation to make them whole. The receiving attorney, oftentimes when you leave one attorney and go to another, they'll work some arrangement out. Again, if the prior attorneys had spent a long time working on the file, they may get a piece of the fee as well. Mm. They're certainly going to get their costs reimbursed. This is standard fare. Okay, so I want to make sure that they were actually represented. There was a lot of cost for a very short period of time, and I wanted to make sure they were represented by Morgan & Morgan legally. So I asked Morgan & Morgan to send me their fee agreement between them and this client. Now, they sent the fee agreement, and this is where the shock comes in. There is a clause in their fee agreement that says, if we, Morgan & Morgan, commit malpractice, you, client, if you sign this agreement, agree that you will not sue us for our malpractice, but you will merely raise a claim for that in a private arbitration. This is called an arbitration clause. Now, the shocking part is that we, as plaintiff's attorneys, always advise our clients, be careful and don't sign agreements that contain arbitration clauses. You commonly see these now in the medical malpractice arena. Hospitals will have you sign it if when you're getting admitted. Nursing homes will have folks sign it. And that way, if the nursing home commits negligence, malpractice, you can't bring them to court where it is most advantageous for an injured party to be. You know, if you're in an arbitration scenario, you have a lot less power than you would in a courtroom. And so we often tell our clients, do not be careful, do not sign. But here, the actual plaintiff's attorney, contained within the legalese of their fee agreement, says, you can't sue us if we've committed malpractice. And again, maybe nobody else finds that to be shocking. I find that to be shocking, and I find that to be, ironic that here we are telling our clients don't sign these agreements, and he's snuck that in to the fee agreement. Oh, maybe I'm being overly dramatic when I say snuck it in. It's right there in plain view. The client has to read it and sign it, and they did.
0: But that's the thing. These agreements, and I've seen, you know, have dealt with these agreements, they're so long and arduous that, you know, you're not able to really get those agreements read and understand it. And you just don't have the time as the client to read every little bit of everything.
26: It is a lot.
0: It's a lot.
26: Right? Especially these days.
24: Oh, we got a voice here that's trying
26: to
24: jump into this conversation. Wait a minute. You can't just speak. I have to introduce you.
26: You can't just speak.
24: And I don't know if you've been on since we've gone to the tube. But you are actually, you know, there's your camera right there in front of you.
0: Yeah,
24: right there. It's right there. And you are on the camera.
26: I'm on Front Street, man.
24: This is the one, the only, Saul L. Langsam. The Langsam of Silver's Langsam and Weitzman.
1: Thank you.
24: All right. Now you can talk.
1: No, so the thought was this. The thought is if a document is overbearing, and in most instances the significance of that particular language is not called to the attention of the client. What Morgan & Morgan should have done is put a little box right next to that statement that has to be initialed.
24: Yes, I agree with you 100%.
1: And otherwise, I think the client is in fairly good standing to say, look, I'm not a sophisticated person. This was not reviewed with me. I had no idea.
24: You have to retain an attorney to review the contract you signed with your attorney.
1: Sadly, Morgan & Morgan does not have the best reputation in the city of Philadelphia. And even in my dealings with them, we have found that they'll go and retain a client, and before they even do their due diligence, they have filed a lawsuit and become counsel of record.
24: That's their new play. They were probably getting tossed out of so many cases that they couldn't make a claim for anything, that the second you become a client, they file a lawsuit. The second you become a client, they're filing lawsuits. Maybe not against the right parties, or not all of the parties. Who knows? But they're putting it. They're locking you down with a lawsuit pretty quickly. But again, I find it shocking. I don't know if our listeners do, but if you do, I want to hear from you because. Oftentimes, I think things are important that other people don't. But in this instance, if they've committed malpractice, you've locked yourself out of the courtroom. You've locked yourself out of the courthouse. You've told them and the world that you'll do this privately, quietly. You'll find some arbitrator who will hear the case, but really won't have the power of the court. And to me, entering into such an agreement with your own attorney is incredible.
1: I see a class action coming down the pike.
0: That could happen.
26: Wow.
24: I don't know about that, but we'll see. All right. Anyway, enough of that. I may do a whole show on that because, again, that's a really important thing. Folks are entering into these agreements with Morgan & Morgan, but they're entering into them with the Einsteins and the Jeffersons and the local nursing homes. And everybody, all these corporate entities are trying their hardest to prevent you from bringing them to the bar of the court if you should have a dispute with them. And it's
0: because they're skirting accountability.
24: Most definitely, they are skirting the full accountability that the law brings when you have a court case. All right. Saul Langsam is here, folks. And you know, if you've ever watched or listened to court radio, when he's here, we're talking about wills, estates, trusts, and things of that nature.
1: Yeah.
24: Saul, how's business been? It seems like there isn't a week that goes by where we don't have not one, but several of these kinds of inquiries from potential clients calling our firm.
1: We do. I mean, I think it's a topic that is personal to most people. And at the end of the day, when a client anticipates a windfall, they want to know how to get it and what all their rights are. So the interesting thing, there was a couple calls that came in this past week, and the caller presented this to me. They said, Mr. Langsam, I'm living in my grandmother's house. I would like to have the property transferred into my name. To which I say, that's fine. Let's arrange to bring grandmother into the office, and I'll do the necessary paperwork, and then we'll transfer ownership of the house into your name. Oh, grandmother died 30 years ago.
24: Okay.
1: Now, this is not an isolated case. I am getting these calls, and the reality.
24: I wonder what caused them to wake up 30 years later
1: and say,
24: I think it's time to deal with this.
1: I ask that question, I never get an answer. So I explained to them that we now have to create a family tree in order to determine how many children grandmother had. And how many of those children are alive, and how many of those children have children of their own?
24: I presume this family tree you're creating is going back to the moment after grandmom died 30 years ago.
1: That's exactly right. That's
24: so it isn't who's alive today, but it was who was alive on the day grandmom died, and then if some of, let's just say that she had no spouse. Let's make this easy. She had no spouse, but she had several children, and 30 years ago. And then one or several of those children passed away, but they had children. And then maybe some of those children passed away, the grandchildren, but they had children.
1: You're hitting the nail right on the head.
24: Oh, my Lord.
1: So you, in an attempt to educate the caller, I ask these questions. You know, are there aunts and uncles in the picture? Do you have cousins in the picture? And in most instances, there are a numerous collection of people. So the one matter that's in the office now that's probably going on 3 years old is a nephew that came to us involving his aunt's estate, and the nephew wanted ownership of the aunt's house and claimed to be in communication with the other 11 cousins. And everybody was on board. Everybody was going to sign off their interest on a deed. Well, that never happened in my lifetime. And to this day, years later, I'm still waiting for him to bring those signatures back to the office so that we can do a deed from the estate and all of these cousins into his name only. The reality is that once somebody learns that their signature on a deed is worth a couple dollars, they're not giving it to you for free. And I try to tell these people, in the real world we live in, they may not even know that they have an ownership interest or there's been an inheritance through a parent. But once they look into it and they realize, oh, here's a property that's worth $200,000 and I have a 10% ownership interest in that property, I'm not giving you my signature for free. Let's come to some agreement on a value. You pay me, I'll sign the deed.
24: Manuel, have you ever been left any property?
26: Never.
24: No family that passed away that owned anything of any value?
26: The answer is no.
24: Eric?
0: The answer is also no.
24: Yeah. Me as well.
26: Nothing.
24: Me
1: as well.
26: But suffice it to say, you two gentlemen will leave something.
24: I Clint. Hope so.
26: Yeah.
24: Unless I use it all up before then.
26: No, stop.
24: Stop.
1: So, Manuel, you raise an interesting point. And this, I read this article and it was intriguing to me. The article focused on the amount of wealth to be inherited by adult children from baby boomers. I'm the baby boomer generation. That number is $53 billion. Now, that may not make any sense. The value of inheritance going to my next generation is anticipated to be $53 billion. The number is staggering. Mm. But there's a greater need for estate planning when you're talking numbers like that.
26: You're the right guy.
1: And you've got to you got to do your homework. And estate planning is not the product of how much you have. It has to do with controlling who gets what, whether you're worth $10,000 or you're worth $10 million. It's important to control who gets it. And if you don't put it in writing and your eyes are closed, nobody's going to read your mind.
24: I want to just make one correction. You misspoke with your B's and T's. It's 72 trillion.
1: I was going to say 53 trillion.
24: Yeah, no.
1: You're saying 72?
24: 72 trillion.
26: That's a heck of a lot of money.
24: Yeah. Yeah.
26: Baby boomers have left that much?
24: Yeah, well, some people are billionaires these days, right?
0: Some of them.
1: But the baby boomer generation came from a real strong work ethic.
26: Right?
1: We didn't have AI. They had to get their hands dirty.
26: Encyclopedias and library cards mattered.
24: Oh, yeah. For God's sake.
26: They did, man.
24: Yeah, yeah. I still owe, I think, a library book.
26: No, you don't. No, you yeah. don't. Those things would haunt you. You know that.
24: You'd be scared to go back, you know, over to life. How much do I owe?
26: That was a real concern, man.
24: It was. $72 trillion is being passed on. How do you pass it on? You get a will.
26: Mm-hmm.
24: Well, needs a will, Saul?
1: Well, you pass it on in many different ways. When you're dealing with that magnitude of dollars and cents, each generation really has to do some sophisticated estate planning so that the receiving generation intelligently manages those funds.
26: The baby boomers are giving it to who? Is it the millennials? Who?
1: No, they're adult children.
26: That would be who?
0: Generation X.
26: Is that X?
0: Gen
1: X.
26: So X receiveth how much?
24: 72 trillion.
26: Trillion. Okay, X.
24: Yeah.
26: Okay.
24: Yeah. And let's see how long it lasts them. Line two. We got Anonymous. Good morning, Anonymous.
26: Back.
3: Good morning, everybody.
24: What's your...
3: I'm hoping everybody has... Well, I hope you have a good Saturday. I was in with Saul a couple of weeks ago.
26: Oh.
3: I'm having such a dispute with my family, and I changed the executor of my estate about 2 weeks ago with him. I have had another change I need to make, and I need to know, would he charge me the same fee?
1: Oh. If you have persevered to stay on the radio show today, it will not increase. I don't know what it was, but it will not increase.
24: What? Why is it that so many changes are happening? What's going on? I mean, you're anonymous. You can share with us.
26: Saul knows who she is.
3: Yeah, I was the lady who was lost for 20 minutes. My children, I'm having a dispute with them. And what I thought I was doing last week or week before is not what I want to do. I want to leave one child as the executor and in charge of everything.
24: Ah, so you're gonna that must make sense because you know if one person is in charge, you can't. There's not going to be a dispute because they're going to make the decisions, and you need to pick the person you think is best capable of making those fair decisions on your behalf.
3: I did. I made her the executor of the estate. I switched from one child to another, but I know this particular child. If I don't disperse it equally among the three, I know she will do the right thing.
24: Okay. All right. Well, I guess we're going to see you back in the office this week.
3: Yes, we will. Yeah. I'll have to call Saul to make an appointment, but I don't have the funds right now. That's the problem.
1: Oh. It's not a problem. Give me a call. We'll figure it out.
24: That's the kind of guy he is.
3: Thank you so much.
24: You're welcome. Have a great Saturday.
3: Yes, I had a Wednesday appointment at 11 o'clock. He can look me up.
24: What's up? He said he could tell by the sound of your voice who you are.
26: He knows.
24: He knows.
3: He said that the last time he
24: sounds,
3: I sound so sexy. Okay.
24: Oh, she's going to get him in trouble now. all right, have a great Saturday.
3: Thank you so much. You guys have a complete great Saturday as well.
0: You too. You
3: bye,
0: too.
3: Saul.
1: Bye-bye now.
24: 215-227-2727, the number for all things legal. Yeah. If you've got a legal issue or question, now's the time to give us a call. If you want to jump in on my Morgan & Morgan rant this morning, the number to call is 215-227-2727. So, wills?
1: Wills and estates. So, we talked briefly in the office about the significance of will contests.
24: Yes.
1: Which is an interesting topic. That's a situation where multiple wills are being presented to the courts. The most famous of these cases, by far, was a case involving the recluse billionaire Howard Hughes, who owned TWA, if I'm not mistaken, among
24: the first airline I traveled on.
26: Yeah. Transworld Airlines.
24: Took it to Miami. They actually had stewardesses at the time, not men, stewardesses, and they had you know, outfits that they were wearing. And
26: hi, I'm Jackie.
24: Yeah,
26: fly me.
24: That was it. Yeah,
26: yeah, I remember.
24: And then there was the guy sitting next to you smoking a cigarette. You know,
0: on the plane.
24: Wow. On the plane.
26: On the plane.
1: In the smoking section. So what happened when Howard Hughes passed away? There were 22 wills presented to the court as the last will.
24: Wow.
1: 22. The court litigated the issue of which, in fact, is the last legitimate will in time. It took the court 1 year to rule out 21 of those wills.
24: That's pretty good, actually.
1: In order to determine which, in fact, was the real will. And it was a will that was presented by some family members and some of his business people. And that's the will that did, in fact, get probated and whatever happened thereafter.
24: Let me explain to folks that under those circumstances, you better have some cash. You better have some money. Because this, like, I think that a lot of people get this notion that lawyers work on contingent fees for everything. And that's not right. That's not the way it is. I do a contingent fee, which means that I get paid if you get paid, on personal injury matters only. Hard stop. So if you're involved in a medical malpractice claim, an automobile accident, a slip and fall, you can retain the services of a really good attorney like myself for nothing up front. You sign a percentage of your case to me, and if we're successful, I take that percentage, and if we're not, oh well. Hasn't happened, but, you know, oh well. If you retain an attorney for almost any other reason, including a will contest, there's a retainer to be paid, there's an hourly fee, there are costs, and one of the costs for this type of litigation would be maybe a handwriting expert. Mm. So you're bringing a handwriting expert in, you get copies of what you know to be the true handwriting of the decedent, and you compare that against the signatures on these various documents. An expert like that may cost, again, depending on how extensive the work is to do and how many things he needs to analyze, you know, nowadays it could be $10,000 or more dollars to retain the expert. You've retained the expert. You've retained the attorney. You're getting charged by the hour. You may have depositions where the parties come into my office and are questioned under oath, where there's a court reporter, a stenographer who's taking down the testimony. All of these people are charging money, and all of this money is borne by the litigants up front. So if this will contest doesn't involve substantial assets, like if you expect to get, you know, $10,000 or $15,000 out of this process when it's all over, it's not a process that you can afford to litigate. It's going to cost you more to litigate the process than it would be for what you're going to receive from it. Folks don't understand that. That pisses people off because it's like, wait a minute. He owes me 15 and I can't get the 15 unless I spend 30? Yep, that's what I'm telling you.
0: Yep.
24: So,
1: I mean, the other common thing.
24: And you have some of these cases. Yep. I mean, I see Robert and you working on these cases. It drives me crazy. Are you getting paid for them?
1: Of course we are.
24: Oh, okay.
1: Yeah, the other common thread in these will contests is undue influence. So if you have a properly executed will and another family member presents a later will in time and there's some suspicion that either that later will was executed when the author lacked the capacity or was unduly influenced, that's the subject matter of a will contest, once again, where the assets justify that type of an effort, but in an undue influence case or in a lack of mental capacity case, you have to bring the doctors in to convince the judge that this person did not have the necessary faculties to understand the significance of reading a will or signing a will. And that's expensive.
24: I can only go back. I've only had one case in my career that I actually litigated a will contest. It was in Montgomery County, and it involved about a $400,000 estate back in the 90s when that actually meant something. And I'm going to tell you what that was all about when we come back from this quick break. But if you've got a legal issue or question, 215-227-2727. We're in the house with Saul Langsam talking about wills and estates.
25: 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Here's more Court Radio with your host, Dean Weitzman.
24: Back. Maybe that clause would be not upheld. So, okay.
0: He's answering a question from YouTube. So,
24: yeah,
0: you know, if you're online,
24: guys,
0: you know, we will answer your question.
24: That's, yeah. So. Man, we got a lot of questions here, Saul. And let me jump to Natasha on line one, Eric, because this actually deals with exactly what you were talking about before we went on break. Natasha, welcome to Court Radio.
5: Good morning, good morning, good morning.
6: Good morning.
24: What's your question or issue?
5: My issue is, it's kind of complicated, but not. My daughter's father is the only child that he has. However, there is someone who my daughter's father had a relationship with years and years and years ago. Anyway, my daughter's father, with the dementia that he has been to a lawyer with the person who is not biologically his son. With that being said, I know that there is, I'm not exactly sure what he did. I don't know if he got power of attorney, if he, you know, got him to get a will. I'm not sure. And then when I talked to my daughter's father, he says he doesn't know what he signed.
24: Okay. So
5: I'm just so frustrated.
24: Yeah, well, you know, again, getting back to what we were talking about before break, when that is that, you know, all these things are paid for by clients who want to litigate these issues. Yeah, this is something that could be litigated. You could find out what lawyer the your daughter's dad went to, and you could subpoena, again, if you brought your daughter's father to the bar of the court to have him declared incompetent and you appointed as his guardian or your daughter appointed as his guardian, that's a way to get this dispute before the bar of the court and have subpoena power and get the, you know, whatever documents he signed. And but then I'm always going to ask the client when everything comes, you know, to the bottom line here, what's at stake? How much money does this guy have, and how much are you afraid somebody else might steal from you or your daughter?
5: I don't know a financial figure, and my biggest concern is that this person is going to try to take everything from my daughter, and he does not have right to do so.
24: Well, you can
5: like
24: always
5: the financial part of it.
24: Well, but that's the key.
0: Yeah,
24: that the financial part is the part that you need to get an answer to, because it determines everything else. If your daughter's dad had an estate worth, you know, $8,000, then it's not a fight you're going to fight. And because it's just there's not enough ingredients to bake a cake with that.
0: and it's going to cost more to...
24: Far more
0: than what it's
24: worth. If, on the other hand, your daughter's father has an estate worth, you know, $800,000, that's an easy one. You're going to fight that. You're going to find the funds to fight it. And you're going to dispute whatever documents that the non-biological person is trying to take. Because if you have those documents set aside under intestacy, right, if there is no will, if there is no documents, then under intestacy, and what is intestacy, Saul?
1: That's when you pass away without leaving a written document, nor your wishes, called a will or a trust or a multitude of other documents.
24: And the law then determines who gets what. And if your daughter is the only biological child of this gentleman, then she gets everything. So if you set aside these documents, which you believe were signed while he did not have the mental capacity to sign it, then she gets everything. But again, if there's not enough involved to fight, if there's not homes worth money without mortgages, then it's probably, unfortunately, something somebody gets away with, so to speak, because there's just simply not enough worth fighting over. Because you're going to have to invest your hard-earned dollars to contest those documents.
5: Okay. All right.
24: Thank you, Natasha.
5: The first step that I need to take.
24: Yeah.
5: Can I ask one question?
24: Yep.
5: The first step that I need to take is to find out if there is a will.
0: No, the first thing I think he's saying you need to take is that you need to find out the value, you know, that you're fighting for.
5: Oh, okay. Well, I mean, I know it's more than $8,000. There's a house. There's, you know, his savings and, you know, other. You know, things like that. So, I mean, I think it's worth it. And, in principle.
24: Yeah.
0: Yeah, well, that's the thing. Yeah, principle.
24: Principle costs money. But what let me ask you this. You've come to this conclusion somehow that he suffers with dementia and he's not capable of entering into a legally binding agreement. I don't even know if that's a true statement. I mean, that's usually a statement that you need to rely upon a medical professional in order to make that statement.
0: That's
5: been done.
24: Okay, so he does suffer with dementia, and he is not competent currently, correct?
5: Correct.
1: But that doesn't – the incompetency has to coincide with the execution of the document.
24: Right. He has to have been declared incompetent on the day he signed the documents you fear he may have signed.
0: Or before, right?
24: Or before. Yeah. His incompetence has to –
5: Or before.
24: Well, his incompetence has to coincide with the signing of the document. He has to have been incompetent on that day.
0: Right.
24: Sometimes that's hard to prove. You might be able to prove he's incompetent today, but maybe 6 months ago he was competent on the day he signed them. That's why it gets very tricky and expensive to kind of date his incompetence to a very specific period in time. A lot will have to do with what medications he was on at the time, what the doctor's records said at that time. That requires you to get those records. In order to get those records, you need the subpoena power of the court. It gets complicated and expensive.
5: Okay.
24: Thank you, Natasha. Right.
5: Some of these things I already have in order. Thank you so much. That was helpful.
24: Take care, dear.
1: We have there's a problem that threads through the estate administration process in the city.
24: What is it?
1: And the problem is this, that the vast majority of inner city estates are cash poor. So when a parent dies, they own a home. There's no money in the bank. Family members rightfully are entitled to that house. They want the property either in their name or they want the opportunity to be able to sell the real estate. The only way you're going to do that is to open a mother's estate or a father's estate, whoever's the record owner of the property. If the estates are cash poor, somebody has got to put their hand in their pocket and come up with probate fees, which are paid to the city of Philadelphia based on the value of the estate.
24: What would they be about?
1: I'm going to tell you. Legal fees, and inheritance taxes. So the thing is, this is what you're looking at. You're looking at three sets of expenses that somebody's going to have to pay in order to get the estate open. Inheritance tax, probate fees are based on the value of the estate. So if the estate consists of a $200,000 house and nothing else, you're probably looking at a probate fee between $400 and $500. That's not going to break the bank. But you got to come up with the retainer for our office, because whether
24: that might break the bank.
1: No, it usually doesn't. But if you don't, if the estate is cash poor, nobody wants to put their hand in their pocket. So, listen, whether the estate is worth $10,000 or whether the estate is worth $10 million, the legal work is exactly the same. We got to do the same documents, file the same petition, file the same REV 1500, and all of the closing documents for the estate. So people say, I've got this house worth $200,000. How do I sell it? Come up with the funds.
24: How much? About. Give me a ballpark.
1: I would say, depending on what the family wants to do, if their intention is to sell the property, then they probably will have to come up with $3,000, $3,500.
24: All right. That's not the end of the world. But not if you're coming into a property worth $200,000. You have to invest a little in this.
1: But if some family member decides they're going to hold on to the property, now you don't have a source of income being generated from the sale of that property down the road.
24: Right.
1: And family members have to put their hands in their pocket. That is a difficult exercise.
24: Let's go to line four. Another anonymous. Anonymous, good morning and welcome to Court Radio.
4: Good morning. My father has just passed away. He was estranged from his mother. Through Ancestry.com, I was able to identify that my grandmother and my aunt owned a home in South Philly. I'm just learning, like, all of these things. My aunt never had any children, and my grandmother only had one son. What is, based on the estate conversation that you're having now, what are the steps that I should take to identify and potentially obtain ownership of the property in South Philly?
1: First thing you have to do is figure out the order of who passed away, so we can figure out, under the intestate statute, who inherited what, assuming there are no wills that control that. So once you figure out who passed first, then you can kind of collect your thoughts to see what, if anything, the surviving family member is entitled to under the statute.
24: Who's in that property in South Philly today? Do you know?
4: And I believe that my aunt passed first. She was the older sister, and my grandmother lived in the house, and then she passed away.
24: And who's in it now?
4: I have no idea. This has all been since perhaps a week ago that I'm finding all of this out, and so I'm driving and listening to the conversation, and so how apropos, let me call in and ask a question. So I don't know any of that.
24: Yeah.
4: I'm starting the process now and just wondering, you know, what should those steps be, and what should I do?
24: Well, yeah, I think Saul nailed it on the head. You want to kind of lay out a family tree, see who passed when, who was still alive at the time, and that'll tell you whether there are any other heirs besides yourself, maybe some who have a priority over you, or maybe the same priority, in which case you may be sharing it. And then once you know that, then you got to figure out who's in that property. If it's abandoned, is there anybody in it? And if there are people in it, what's their claim to it, if anything? And, you know, we would probably give you a budget at some point and let you know what it's going to take for you to invest some legal expenses and money. to accomplish what you want, if it's even possible. Get your family tree together. Give us a call during the week, 215-227-2727, and ask for Saul Langsam.
4: Okay. In a scenario where it's laid out the way that I've said, my aunt passed first, my grandmother was there, would I go to, in preparing for my conversation and meeting with you, would I go to City Hall to find out who owns the property or what that status is? Is that
24: You don't even have to go to City Hall. You might be able to find that out online.
1: You can easily find it out online, but if you want a copy of the deed, just go over to room 154 City Hall. They'll print you a copy of the deed. People don't realize that deeds are public documents and anybody can get anybody else's deed. City Hall will charge you $2 a page. Your typical deed is 4 pages. $8, you'll have the document in your possession because that'll give us a lot of information.
4: Okay. Now, you mentioned that I can go online. Where should I go? That's to the City of Philadelphia online?
1: You can go to, it's property.phila.gov.
24: The man with a very deep knowledge set on everything wills and estates, the one and only Saul L. Langsam. Anonymous, take care. We look forward to your call later in the week. Have a great day.
4: Thank you.
24: Let's talk to Sherelle. Is it Sherelle Parker?
0: Parker?
24: Yeah, I think so. Line 2, please. Ms. Parker, welcome to Court Radio.
7: I don't know about that.
26: She might.
8: Hello?
24: Hello?
8: Hello. Oh, okay. I wasn't sure if I'm on. So, this is not Sherelle Parker. It's actually Cheryl. Good morning.
26: Oh,
8: Sal and Dean. I'm going to turn my radio down a little bit. So, I have a question. I am... I've been listening to you guys, and I've done a little bit of my own research. I had the same situation. Grandmother had a house, passed away, had 3 sons. Only son with children was myself, my father. So when we attempted to probate grandmother's property, my brother and I had a half-sister who lives in another state. So we told the court that we had this half-sister, and so they said that she would have to renunciate along with the brother. And I, if that's who they chose, would become the executor. So the sister refused to renunciate. Fast forward 5 or 6 years later, property still in grandmother's name. Possibly, though, with all of the fraud with title switching, may no longer be in her name. Okay, try to follow me now. Now, second son, who had no children, has since passed away. So as I go to try to attempt to probate his few assets, which I don't know if the property is still his asset, but I do know he had money in banks and things like that. So when I go to try to probate, they tell me I have to do that whole renunciation step again. So question one, can I not identify that there's a half-sister? How would they know? And question two, if I renunciate, does it automatically bring up his assets, or do I have to indicate that his mother had a property that could or could not be probated at this point?
24: Wow, my head's going to explode.
1: The first thing is that any number of documents that you are required to sign will have perjury caution language in them. So if you don't reveal and you choose not to, if nobody is the wiser, then you've gotten away with something. But I had a situation where a father died and the father had 3 children and one of the two daughters and a son, and one of the daughters opened father's estate and totally ignored the existence of her other sister. So the estate was opened, identifying 2 children as heirs. The sister, whose name was left out, came to me, and I reached out to the other sister, and they realized that they were not going to get away with anything, so she voluntarily filed a petition to add the sister's name to the father's estate.
24: Yeah, sounds like the same scenario you're asking about. And so our advice and caution is, be honest with the court, because if it ever comes up, you will find yourself in a lot of hot water, and maybe even the estate will pass not to you because they feel like you lied to the court. So in any event, unfortunately, I can't get onto your second part of your question, Sherelle, not Sherelle Parker.
0: Because she said Cheryl.
24: Cheryl?
26: She did say Cheryl.
0: Cheryl.
24: Okay. Well, then this is
0: incorrect.
24: Incorrect.
7: Can I go to the court and say, it's been 10 years and my sister is refusing to renunciate and I need to execute this property, whether it be
24: whatever. Yes, they will take that into consideration, and they may, appoint you as the better party to handle this affair. So yes, honesty, and ask for yourself to be appointed, and that she's failed to cooperate. They'll probably schedule a hearing. She won't show up, and you'll accomplish what you want in the legal way.

0: what's your issue, question, or problem?
1: Good morning. Just calling in reference to a will. So I have a will, and it's notarized. So I want to know, is it true that, from what I understand, as long as you have a will that designates certain persons, or I have one daughter, and I left everything to her. And, like, if I leave a will, even if it's written, like, in crayon, as long as it's notarized, is that legal and legitimate?
0: Okay. So William has a junkyard will, and he wants to probate that. Will it work?
2: There are rules and regulations pertaining to wills. If you look at the rules and regulations, the will document needs to be signed by the creator of the document in one, and has to sign the document a second time to be notarized. The will also requires two witnesses, as well as both witness signatures notarized. So in essence, you're talking about six signatures. Now, if you have the decedent's signature and you have the witness signatures, but nothing has been notarized, there are forms that need to be executed. They call them oath of subscribing witnesses. Those are people who can recognize your signature, who would sign this particular document, and it would be delivered to the Register of Wills office at the time you probate, which would allow the estate to be opened. But there are specific requirements.
0: So, okay, I guess it begs the question, what do you charge for a will? A properly executed, legally binding will.
2: Our office for a simple will charges $350.
0: Okay, so I guess the question is, why, William, would you write a will in crayon and hope it works? Because what's the consequence? If William's will is legally insufficient, like he didn't have the right witnesses and notaries, how much does it cost to probate that legally insufficient document?
2: Well, if there's only one child in the picture, then under our statute, that child is the only heir, whether there's a will or no will.
0: Right.
2: But if you have parents that don't want to leave to all their children, you put it in writing, and the language of the will identify what your wishes are. But if you don't leave that will and you wish to exclude children, they're going to be included in the administration of the estate because there's no will.
0: So in your case, William, even if you have a legally insufficient will that is brushed aside by the court, your only daughter is going to get your estate anyway. But the more important lesson to be learned is, for $350, have Saul do the will and make sure that it is tight and right and that you're going to get it probated the first time. Wouldn't you agree?
1: Let me just interject. So it is, I'm just speaking outside of the box. It's not written in crayon. It's drawn up by a lawyer, and it's been notarized and signed by the witnesses.
0: Okay.
1: And it designates the contents of the property, inside of the property, and things like that. And the other part of my question is, are the insurance company, the insurances that you can take out, saying that, you know, you can get an insurance that gives the person that you're leaving the house to, if they decide to go through probate, which it has to, or does not go through probate, which it has to, like I said, but can they get an insurance that says they get a period of time where they can decide whether to sell the property and pay off the mortgage, because there is a mortgage on the property, or they can decide to pay the mortgage, the remaining mortgage, and live in the house? Does that make any sense?
0: No.
2: If there's a mortgage, the mortgage...
0: You're talking about life insurance or quote-unquote mortgage insurance. Like, if you die, the mortgage will be paid off. Is that what you're saying?

0: Yes, sir.
1: Okay. Well, it's just a different form of life insurance, and when you pass, they'll pay that, and what they do with the property is up to them. But it's going to get that life insurance policy, that mortgage insurance is going to get used to pay off your mortgage. Then they own the property free and clear. They can live there or sell it. Unfortunately, we're up against the hour. So, William, good questions. And let me, how often do you need to have your will redone?
2: It's a good idea to review a will every couple of years to make sure that it still accomplishes what you set out to do.
1: Saul, thanks for being here today.
2: Welcome.
1: We always look forward to having you. Folks, if you've got legal issues or questions during the week and you want to talk to Saul, 215-227-2727.
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Classics 107.9, The Real Sound of Philadelphia with me, Bent Rock. Coming up, got your request for some McFadden White. I've got Stevie, I've got Bobby B, and of course, Wanye. He's got a birthday coming up. Speaking of Wanye, let's check in with his group, Boyz II Men. I'll Make Love to You, Saturday morning, Del Valley. Good morning on Classics 107.9.

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This hour's sing-along. This hour's sing-along. That's a classic. Here's another one. We're the new Classics 107.9.

0: 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Bobby B, don't be cruel. Not being cruel to you Saturday morning. Weather-wise, we're looking pretty good. Because, you know, the summer of 2026. Oh, I'm sorry, by the way. Classics 107.9, the real sound of Philadelphia. Bent Rock with you Saturday morning. It's either been three things, right? Extremely hot, extremely wet, or we get what we get right now, right? So we'll take this for a couple of days. Take this for a couple of days. Hopefully you've got your weekend plans pretty good. You know, for me, the Phillies are playing my Yankees in town. So I like the Phillies. Trust me, I do. Like the Sixers. But when the New York team comes in, I gotta, you know, I can't say I want y'all to win. I just can't. All right, so we'll see. We'll see. Two more games. We'll see. Tom Brown, Niecy, Zapp, Sade, coming up next with me, Bet Rock, right here. Good morning, Del Valle, on Classic.
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5: Hello, how are you?
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5: You're welcome so much.
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0: He's not talking about the Jamaica West Indies. No, he's not talking about that. You think about it, right? You're thinking Jamaica West Indies, Montego Bay, Dunn's River Falls, and all of that, right? No, he's talking about Jamaica Queens. That's what Tom Brown is talking about. So, Funkin' for Jamaica by request. As we get you through your Saturday morning, and a pleasant good Saturday morning, it is me, Bent Rock, right here on Classics 107.9, The Real Sound of Philadelphia. Summer plans, I want to always plug this, the basement party with Lady B. Sunday, August 23rd, Silk, Kumo D, Sweet Tea, wow, Large Professor, and others. All right, make sure, touch tone on the set. I'm going to be there, too. All right, so make sure you go to ClassicsPhilly.com for the info. 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

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This hour's sing-along. That's a classic. Here's another one. We're the new Classics 107.9.

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But right now, here's Tony Braxton as we breathe again right here on Classics 107.9.

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0: 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Of course, the extension from Jodeci. Bent Rock with you on a Saturday morning, heading into a Saturday afternoon. Hopefully, you got all your plans lined up. Once again, always got to shout out my educators, as I am an educator myself on hiatus, the summer break. Some of us kind of worked. I did that one time. My first year teaching, which was 10 years ago, I did that. So let me make some extra money and work. No, doesn't work for me. The grind from like late August to late June is you have to decompress. I have to do it. So shout out to the educators who are working extra than this. I just can't do it. But no, shout out for doing what you do. I've got the Whispers. I've got Keith Sweat, Kool & the Gang coming up next right here on Classics 107.9.
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0: 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They first started out as a jazz group, or focusing on jazz. Remember Summer Madness? That was like their first sound. Then, of course, they did the funk sound. You know, Jungle Boogie, Hollywood Swinging. Then they transformed to a more of a club pop groove. You know, Get Down on It, Fresh, Celebration. You know, they had all of that, you know, so... Shout out, of course, and we recognize Robert Cool Bell. We recognize JT Taylor, the sound of Cool and the Gang. Right here, Classics 107.9, The Real Sound of Philadelphia with me, Bent Rock. Hang around, Del Valle. I've got your request for some Teddy. Try to squeeze in some Tina Marie. That's on the way next, right here on Classics 107.9.
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checking in as they cruise over the Walt Whitman as they're going down 55-42, head down to Atlantic City right here. 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Del Valle got the request for some new additions. Shalimar, the Isley Brothers. But right now, we're making you feel happy. Hopefully, you are happy on a Saturday afternoon. 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
0: 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Here's another one. 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

0: kind of call this one of those underground sing-alongs, meaning you know you want to sing along to this. You get a couple of guys, it can be a bunch of guys talking, and if they stop talking and hear this, they're gonna look so they can sing along. I've seen it happen. 1, 2, 3, 4, 5 brothers doing it. All right, Classics 107.9, the real sound of Philadelphia with me, Bent Rock. It is a Saturday afternoon. Hopefully you are doing well. Don't forget, folks, the School District of Philly back-to-school bus tour, it is coming back. 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We're talking about free backpacks. 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We're bringing back the music, games, giveaways. 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I'm trying to do one myself in August. 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See where that bus tour is happening near you. I'm happening. I've got Rufus and Shaka Zap, and I've got Tony Braxton coming up next right here on Classics 107.9.
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3: Recently, I heard a sermon about the need to excavate before you're able to elevate. The sermon encouraged us to dig deep, to remove bad habits, counterproductive decisions, destructive desires, and even a few dead memories, which will frequently haunt our decision-making powers. We were reminded that sustained elevation is dependent upon an unshakable foundation. If we are unsure about our elevation, more likely than not, it's because we are building up on an unstable foundation. And instead of shoring up our foundation through excavation, we just continue to build on insecure ground. So I want to leave you with this one thought today. It is not possible to elevate to your highest potential until you have first excavated an unreliable foundation.
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0: 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Me, Bent Rock. You know, the curious thing about this song, it never tracked as an actual single. So when we say, is it a hit? It is a hit. We all know and love it. But back in the day, it was on the Planetary Invasion album. That was back in 84. And, you know, what we used to do back in the day, you know, let's take it back. We used to listen to it on the whole album. And we was like, well, wait a minute. This particular song on the album sounds good, too. And we took that song, and we played it and played it and played it and played it, and it became a hit. Remember, Rakim flipped this one, What's On Your Mind, on the House Party 2 soundtrack. So not only was this not a single, but it was so popular that it became a, you know, it was sampled by one of hip-hop's best, and Rakim. How about that? Bent Rock with you. I've got Evelyn Champagne King. She's coming to the Dell. I've got Whitney. We'll try to throw in the whispers too. Hang with me right here on Classics 107.9.
1: 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But here's a few.

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Hang around, Del Valle. I've got your request for MJB. I've got Guy. I've got Bill Withers, Luther. But right now, let's check the emotions with Mariah on Classic 107.9.

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0: 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I call this the introductory phase of MJB's career. Love No Limit, of course, the album What's the 411? Remember that. What is the 411? A bunch of hits on that one. A bunch. Not too many albums have a bunch. It's a litany. Now, What's the 411? Of course, You Remind Me, Love No Limit, Reminisce. I can go on and on and on. All right, folks, from Rick Ross to T.I. to Eric Benet, Keith Sweat, Ricky Smiley, our very own Morning Man, and D.L. Hughley, One Voyage 2026 has something for everyone. 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I've got Switch and I've got Shaka. 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

0: time for this hour's sing-along. This hour's sing-along. Sometimes you want to go where everybody knows your name. That's a classic. Here's another one. 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

Classics 107.9, The Real Sound of Philadelphia with me, Bent Rock. Shout out, of course, to Shaka. I was actually looking at something online, and Grandmaster Melly Mel, he has this chronicle. Shout out to, of course, one of the trailblazers of hip-hop, Grandmaster Melly Mel. He was talking about his experience and his opportunity to work with Shaka on the record I Feel For You. And he had mentioned what it was really a significant shift in getting, meshing hip-hop and R&B. And really, R&B didn't really embrace hip-hop like that. As a matter of fact, in the video for I Feel For You, you do not see Melly Mel in the video. You know, that would not happen today, but that's how it was. And interestingly enough, if you chart all of Shaka's record, we're talking all of her records, we're talking Shaka Khan, Rufus, Shaka Khan, I Feel For You is probably number one. Just a little tidbit. Don't forget, folks, it's going down Sunday, August 23rd, Lady B's Basement Party. It is back. We're talking Silk, Kwame, Kool Moe Dee, Force MDs, Trey Lee, Tough Crew, Large Professor, Sweet T, Grand Pooh, Crown Rulers, and, of course, Touch Tone on the soundtrack. 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

sound of Philadelphia. Happy Saturday afternoon to you. Del Valle, Bent Rock with you. New edition. Michael McDonald, Marvin Gaye. And, of course, right now, let's check in with the three T's. It never rains in Southern California. Tony on Classics.

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0: Of course, when you talk about the transition from New Edition 1, the early part of New Edition with Bobby Brown, all right, and then New Edition number 2 with Johnny Gill, this was their coming out song, If It Isn't Love. Classics 107.9, The Real Sound of Philadelphia with me, Bent Rock, a Saturday afternoon. And I want you to write this date down, Thursday, August 20th. Dell Music Center, Essence of Entertainment. Here is the hit lineup. Atlantic Star, a bunch of hits. SOS Band, a bunch of hits. Evelyn Champagne King, a bunch of hits. Climax, a bunch of hits. Lady B Holston, Touch Tone on the set. Thursday, August 20th. Once again, Atlantic Star, SOS Band, Evelyn Champagne King, Climax. B and Touch Tone in the house doing what they do. 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
5: 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The sermon encouraged us to dig deep, to remove bad habits, counterproductive decisions, destructive desires, and even a few dead memories, which will frequently haunt our decision-making powers. We were reminded that sustained elevation is dependent upon an unshakable foundation. If we are unsure about our elevation, more likely than not, it's because we are building up on an unstable foundation. And instead of shoring up our foundation through excavation, we just continue to build on insecure ground. So I want to leave you with this one thought today. It is not possible to elevate to your highest potential until you have first excavated an unreliable foundation.
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0: 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Oh, and the party continues as the clock on the wall says time for me to take two steps to the left. Romance will check in at 3 o'clock. Touchstone with the basement party at 6. Tactics, Classic Spins Part 2 at 10. I'm back again tomorrow afternoon at 4. You can always holler at me at DJ Bent Rock. DJ BENTROC on the Instagram, on the IG, Bent Rock on Facebook. All right, AWB, Rick James, Romance, coming up next right here on Classics 107.9.
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13: Hey, Lady B.
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13: 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I don't want to look. I'm scared what it looks like. I took the bandage off, and I assured her that the wound was healing fine.
12: 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Hey, Pat.
3: Hello, how are you?
12: Better now that you took care of me.
3: Yeah.
12: 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You got 10 more. 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You can do this. And you really proved that I could. Thank you so much.
3: You're welcome so much.
12: So listen, family, if you find yourself having surgery and you need some skill care, call Always Best Care 267-909-9248 or log on to TeamGreenABC.com.
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We are the sound of Philadelphia. That's LeVert Casanova. What's up, Tri-State? 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DJ Romance all up in your piece. Today, we're going to have a high of 85 degrees, low of 71, few clouds in the sky. A great day to drive and open the sunroof or the moonroof and just, you know, let the breeze hit you today. You know what I mean? Enjoy the summer day, no doubt. And fast shout out, you know, it's a good day for Philly. We got LeBron James. We're going to talk more about that in the hour, so don't you go nowhere. You keep it right here. In the meantime, between time, all I do is think of you. This is Troop on Classics 107.9.

0: time for this hour's sing-along. 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
0: 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Here's another one. 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
2: Chaka chaka chaka chaka chaka Khan. 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

Don't nobody want to hear that. Or he ain't never going to get it. That's in Vogue. My Lovin' on Classics 107.9, Philly's favorite classic R&B. We are the Sound of Philadelphia. Your man DJ Romance with you. It's the Romance Heart Show. And you know One Voyage 2026 is upon us, y'all. Did you say it? You know what I mean? You say? Because guess what? You don't have to spend hours searching for, like, deck plans. You know, that can get a little bit aggravating, right? We can do it for you. We have something called the We Pick a Cabin Experience. What you do is you book the voyage. We're going to choose the cabin, and then you just save. That way, you can just sit back and enjoy six unforgettable nights. You know what I mean? I'm talking about you're going to have world-class dining, like, unbelievable. And world-class entertainment. You know who going to be. I mean, come on. And you're going to be rubbing elbows with celebrities and

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0: 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And you can get access now when it comes to concerts, events, and all your favorite shows. In sports news, I got to say, fat shout out to the Sixers. We got LeBron James. We got King James, y'all. And this is going to be, I think this is going to be something really exciting. I mean, let's think about it. Let's look at, this is like an all-star starting five we have right now. We're talking about Embiid. We're talking about Maxey. We're talking about Jaylen Brown. We're talking about LeBron James. All-stars. Man. And then we can add on Edgecombe, and it's about to be something here in Philly. It's about to be something really special here in Philly. I cannot wait for the season to start. So fast shout out to King James. He is now officially a Philadelphia 76er. And we got to go back to trust the process. 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Make sure you give him a call. Slip, fall, nursing home, neglect, he will take care of you. Call him at 1-800-HURT-123. 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Got to pay some bills. Coming right back. Stay close. 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

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DJ Romance all up in your earpiece. Don't forget, Lady B's annual basement party is going down August 23rd at the Dell. This is Sounds of Blackness.

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1: 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It's Bud Howard, and I'm gonna sing a song for you.
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0: Classics 107.9, Philly's favorite classic R&B. We are the Sound of Philadelphia. That's the Jackson 5. I want to be where you are. It's the Romance Hard Show. DJ Romance with you. And you know what time it is. It's the time of day that we highlight a black business that may or may not be in the hood. But one thing you're going to know, it's a black business, all right? Okay, today's black business is Retro Rewind Vintage and Thrift. They're at 2804 West Girard Avenue right here in Philadelphia. 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I had a time just now. Okay, anyway, hey, listen, I got to pay these bills. Coming back with more of your favorite classic R&B. You don't go nowhere. Got some Tony Braxton, got some SOS Band, and the Brothers Johnson. They're coming up next right here on Classics 107.9.
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0: 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We are the sound of Philadelphia, Vanity Nasty Girl. I remember seeing them in Purple Rain. Man, I fell in love from that day. I was like, oh, I love me some Vanity. Oh, no, I love Apollonia. Oh, I love that. I don't even know what her name is in the band, but I love her too. Prince has some beautiful women in that movie. I'm not going to lie. And one of the main reasons that that movie kept selling, because people kept getting, brothers kept going back. They kept going back to see the women, trust me when I tell you, because I was one of them. But anyway, in local news, you know the news is the same as sports news. LeBron is in Philadelphia. We have him as a Sixer. Man, we have an all-star team now, and we should be headed to the chip. That's how I look at it. We should be headed to the chip. No problem at all with the lineup we have. And hopefully, you know, LeBron can come and do some things and help us along that way. I think it's going to happen. I think this is going to be the year that we do some things. So fast shout out to King James for coming to Philly. 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That's 1-800-HURT-123. All right. I got to pay some bills coming back with more of your favorite classic R&B. I got Chic La Frique coming up next on Classics.
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And One Voyage 2026, all right? 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

0: 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Philly's favorite classic R&B. We are the sound of Philadelphia. That's Jazzy Jeff and the friends, Prince. Summertime. It's like a Philly anthem, you know what I'm saying? And speaking about summertime, this is always the time of the year when I was a kid. I did not like it. I hate it. If you talked about back to school or anything that had to do with backpacks and going back to school, I didn't want to hear it. I turned in an instant, right? But anyway, I got to tell you, the school district of Philadelphia is presenting the back to school bus tour. 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We're coming right back with the Romance Heart Show. 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
17: 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I'm scared what it looks like. I took the bandage off and I assured her that the wound was healing fine.
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18: You're welcome so much.
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0: 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We are the sound of Philadelphia. You're listening to the Romance Heart Show. DJ Romance all up in your earpiece, about to get up out of your earpiece. But before I go, gotta remind you, Lady B's annual basement party returns to the Dell Sunday, August 23rd. Heavy hitters in the house, Silk, Kwame, Kumo D, Force MDs. You got Tracy Lee, Tub Crew, Lush, Professor Sweet Tea, Grand Poo, and the Crown Rule. It's going to be a great show. More details and tickets go to the website, classicsphilly.com. All right, well, that's going to do it for me, fam. My man DJ Touchstone in the basement party. They're up next, followed by DJ Tactics with Classic Spins Part 2. And tonight, I will be at City Winery hosting Will Hart and the Delphonics. So if you want to, make sure you come on through. Have a good time tonight, all right? That's going to do it for me, fam. Enjoy your weekend and every day of your life. Always, and I mean always, love your brother, love your sister, and keep the hate out your heart. I see you when I see you. Peace.
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0: Cancer season, it's a wrap for us, but dang. Anyway, shout out to all of my Leos. Let's have a good time. Celebrate you this weekend. More of the party continues next. Y'all stick around. 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

0: 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It's a guaranteed good time, and the proceeds benefit kids staying in schools at HBCUs, so you're partying with a purpose, all right? More of the party continues next. Speaking of a party, y'all stick around. It's Classics. Don't move.
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